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0: 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I'm Matt Murphy, hanging out with DJ J-Mac and Samantha. 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
0: 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Tits optimist? 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

0: her so much. She was in Texas on Late Night Live. I'm Matt Murphy, hanging out with DJ J-Mac and Samantha.
1: All right, Matt, I got an Ella Fella pop quiz for you.
0: Okay.
1: How many nominations did Ella Langley receive at the CMAs last year?
0: 5.
1: It was 6. And you call yourself an Ella Fella.
0: I'm so embarrassed. I thought it was 5.
1: Give her her credit.

0: 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I'm Matt Murphy hanging out with Samantha and DJ J-Mac.
1: Matt, if you can't hear somebody, how many times do you say what before you just give up?
0: Well, because of that movie Pulp Fiction with Sam Jackson in it, I don't say what more than once because he said, say what again? No, two times is too much.
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0: exactly when someone is lying to you or know exactly what everyone really thinks of you?
1: I'm going to go with exactly when someone is lying to me, because if I know that, I'm pretty much know what everyone thinks of me. So yeah, I'm going to go with the lying part. What about you?
0: I'm going to go with the lying as well, because I really don't care what people think.

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1: Matt, let's fight. What's something you think you could beat me at without even trying?
0: Anything.
1: Oh, how about typing?
0: Oh. I didn't think that through.
1: Yeah.
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0: 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I'm Matt Murphy, hanging out with DJ J-Mac and Samantha. It's time for Smash or Pass. Concert Edition, Noah Kahan.
1: Smash.
0: Really? Justin Bieber.
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0: 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Taylor Swift.
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1: 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I'm going.

0: 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I'm Matt Murphy hanging out with Samantha. Sam, Ariana Grande has become a legitimate box office star. The two Wicked movies made over $1.3 billion combined worldwide.
1: Hell yeah, they did.
0: And now she's joining Ben Stiller and Robert De Niro in the new Meet the Parents movie, Bakker-in-Law. A lot of folks forget that she was an actor before she started singing.
1: Yeah, she was in that show, Victorious.
0: And now here she is on your radio. I Hate That I Made You Love Me. It's Ariana Grande.
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0: 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I'm Matt Murphy.
1: And I'm Samantha.
0: Sam, what's one question you think you should always ask someone before things get serious when you're dating them?
1: What is your least favorite chore?
0: What?
1: I say that because we can't both have the same chore that we hate, because then nobody will want to do it.
0: Okay. Are you a felon? Are you married? What's your financial situation? Which isn't that important, but it is kind of important.
1: Exactly. Chores are more important.
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0: lot for hanging out with us tonight. We really, really, really, really, really, really appreciate you guys hanging out with us. But it's time for us to go get something to eat because Samantha's taking all of us to the Waffle House.
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National Family Meals Month this September encourages everyone to make one simple commitment: share one more meal together each week.

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0: 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I made out with myself in the mirror. 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
3: Is it possible that Lindsay Clancy will be set free? And by the way, we have a story about some local teens from High Point arrested on 126 different charges, including some felonies. It's like, whoa. Now, I think it went from like breaking and entering, and it just turned into something a lot more. All right, let's go to our official attorney, Lisa Lanier. Good morning, Lisa.
2: Hi, Lisa.
4: Hey, good morning. Hey, and I have to tell you guys, you made me obsessed with the pastor's wife, so I binged it. Yes. And I'm totally obsessed now. You guys totally did that to me. Thank you.
3: you're welcome. All right. Since you did see it, what were your takeaways?
4: Okay. So you know what left me wondering is, did the guy that was paralyzed, that he was dating that guy's wife?
2: Yes.
4: And that guy ended up drowning?
2: Uh-huh.
4: Did he have something to do with that? Like, it's got me. I went down all
3: right.
4: kinds of like, I mean, I sort of, this guy, first of all, I mean, I've never, what a horn dog. I mean, I have never heard of anybody who was so prolific in his sexuality. I mean, it was in all the wrong ways.
3: Right.
4: You know,
3: right.
4: In all the, like, I mean, injecting her with testosterone, there were so many details that I had not seen or heard of. But still, you know, you have her buying the gun, making the phone call to 911. So I can totally see that he drove her to suicide, but I know a lot of people think that he did it or had someone do it. It's hard for me to link that up.
2: Mm-hmm.
3: Well, remember Jason had an ironclad alibi in the CVS.
2: Right.
3: Oh, wait, that was Lindsay Clancy.
5: Right. My bad.
2: No, but Lisa, we had some of the same thoughts. Immediately, they kind of just glossed over the fact that her husband was like a paraplegic in the wheelchair, and then it's like, oh yeah, and then they found him at the bottom of the pool anyway,
3: and he marries
2: the widow.
5: I didn't think about that.
4: Right.
2: Yeah,
4: and it just so happened that day that he drowned was the day that he had figured out that there was an affair and was going to confront the pastor.
2: Yeah, and then they're like, oh, but he was so distraught, he just put himself in the bottom of the pool. It's like, you were sure. Okay.
3: Yikes.
4: Right, yep. Right.
3: Yeah, and then the...
2: The testosterone.
3: Hiring prostitutes with the, you can't, you know, some
4: crazy.
3: Of the stuff.
4: Like, and you could hear the difference in her voice from the testosterone.
2: Yeah.
4: It was wild.
3: Yeah.
2: All to keep up with his, quote, unmanageable sex drive.
3: And then apparently his dad was the same thing, arrested for prostitution. They would go to bathhouses with men and women.
2: Now we know about his son, too.
3: Getting in trouble. Yeah,
2: stalking.
4: Perfect, crazy.
3: Perfect pastor.
2: Yeah.
3: That's what it should be called. Perfect pastor. All right. So that is, it's still, you know, it's one of it's the second most watched thing in the world right now. It's like 1.2 billion minutes, something crazy.
2: And I think it's still number one on Netflix.
3: Yeah.
2: It's still like in your top 10, you know?
3: So Lindsay Clancy, I'm curious because I saw somebody talking about this. If the state says, look, this costs a lot of money, it didn't look good for us anyway, she's paralyzed, she has to live with this, we're not going to do a retrial, does she just go home?
5: Oh, my God.
3: Is that possible?
4: If they were to, I don't think they're going to do that, but if they were to do that, she would just be free if they decided not to retry her. But there's no way in the world that they can make that decision. I mean, you have three dead kids, right? And so you have to try her again. And statistically, on a second trial, the prosecution does better if they've not done so well the first time around because they learn lessons, right? Mm. And they can do focus groups and things and figure out how to better present the evidence and how to seem less tone deaf and how to be more empathetic about what she was going through, but to say, she was going through all this stuff and we feel for her, but she strangled her children one at a time.
3: Right.
4: You know, and so they will learn a lot of lessons, and I think they will do it again. And a lot of people are saying, you know, because now all these jurors have come forward and they're saying that this one juror

0: election or something. You can't. I mean, a lot of people are speculating about that. But in some states, you could have a juror misconduct motion, and that would change it, you know, from a hung jury to basically exonerating her. But here, I don't think that's possible because Massachusetts has this rule that you cannot impeach jurors on their reasoning.
1: Can you explain that? So basically, these
0: jurors have come forward and they said, look, the holdout told us that he had reasonable doubt, but he said he just could not get over the fact that she brutally murdered three little children. And so what he was basically telling them is that he was doing what's called juror nullification.
2: Yeah.
0: I see the law. Mm-hmm. I hear the law. I understand the law, but I ain't going to follow the law. Wow. That's essentially what he was telling them. And in most states, if that happens, that can be contested. But in Massachusetts, you cannot impeach. You cannot question the juror about his reasoning. And it's a pretty strong rule that they have. And so I don't think that they're going to get any traction on that. So I think what we're going to see is ultimately a second trial.
1: But Lisa, that's exactly how I understood it too about the juror. But isn't that it's like just outrageous that you can be a juror and say, I understand all of these things and I swear to abide by them, but I'm not gonna.
2: Right.
1: I mean, I just don't understand how that flies. I don't know.
2: Oh, it paid off. These are people getting $10 an hour that has to do this.
0: And you remember when we were making predictions, and I was saying, you just have to have one Jason Goodman on the jury. Right? And that's what they got. That's exactly what they got. I mean, they got a guy who listened to it.
3: I just think that this guy was set. Yeah. So everybody, you know, had their decision.
0: Yeah.
3: And how do we know, like you said, Jared, only getting $10, how do we know that this guy didn't get paid off? So no matter what, do not say. I mean, you know,
1: either way,
3: know.
1: To me, it's just as wrong and corrupt. I mean, you take the pledge the juror, and then you say, there is reasonable doubt in my mind, but I'm not going to say.
3: What if it's $1 million?
1: Like,
3: dollars?
0: Now, I will tell you, if there was something like a bribe, now the impeachment rule in Massachusetts doesn't cover that kind of fraudulent activity, like a bribe of a juror or something like that. It does not. You'd be able to make the motion in that situation. It's just when it's the juror's feelings and their way they reasoned through it. Like this guy couldn't get over the fact that she had kids, even though the law was on her side. And it's just poor Kevin Redding. I mean, he's like, look, I made my case. I won. And you wouldn't follow the law.
1: Mm-hmm.
0: I'm sure he's just beside himself. But he does have a motion pending. It's a Rule 25B2 motion that the evidence wasn't sufficient to convict her. And he's going to go argue that motion at the end of this month on the 29th. And we'll see. I mean, he's very persuasive. I don't think he's going to win it, but it'll be interesting to see.
2: But, I mean, convict her in the sense that, you know, the reason of insanity, like she would still be in a mental institution for a long time. It's not like, because she's obviously admitted to doing it, but just what their plea is or what they entered into, you know, not guilty by reason of insanity, I guess it's worded differently now. And I did think it was interesting, as Katie and I talked about before the show, but Reddington was asked, you know, what he thought about Lindsey Clancy's ex-husband and what he's, you know, the rumors online that he had something to do with it and all this stuff. And he flat out said, he got a raw deal, the ex-husband. But there's a lot of people online and TikTok that think the husband actually did it.
3: There's ironclad evidence he walked into a writing.
2: You're right about this one. CBS!
3: He walked right into a writing.
0: Right.
2: Not a writing!
0: Wow!
1: But Jason also thinks that maybe he might be preaching on Sunday, but he's not 100% sure.
2: Too many cases.
3: I hear he's just walking around. I keep hearing he's walking around everywhere in Myrtle Beach like it's nothing.
1: Oh, well, that's J.P. Miller. J.P. Miller,
4: yeah.
3: Oh, I'm sorry. Yeah. Wrong.
2: And then he left in the white Bronco.
4: The glove don't fit. You must have quit.
2: Yeah. We've heard it a million times.
1: I think one of the kids was in the back of the car. I don't know.
0: Patrick's frolicking around New York City, happy as a clam. I mean, you know, he's just...
1: Yeah.
2: Is he happy, though?
0: Lots of photographs.
1: I'm sure. Yeah. I mean, at this point, I don't know, but it doesn't look good for him.
3: It does not.
1: Whether he... Yes. Does he deserve the scrutiny? I don't think so.
2: Or murder that he didn't do?
1: Yeah, I don't think so. However, it does... from my point of view, you're like, oh, well, yeah, that was the worst. But I've met somebody new, and I've started my new family, and we're going
3: Maybe
1: and doing all the things we want to do.
3: He's grieving, and that's the way.
1: Sure.
3: I will tell you this. It is a weird world when, basically, this guy lost his kids. His wife sent him to an errand. She strangled one by one her kids.

0: and he's to blame? That's insane.
1: Yeah, I agree. But that's why I'm glad Reddington was like kind of put that, because whether we, anyone on the show, no one on our show believes that, but there's millions of people that really think that he, not that he was just, oh, not the greatest husband, he did it or made her do it. And
0: check the Walmart cameras.
1: It's getting worse.
2: Truly.
1: Well, Lisa, we appreciate you. If you're ever injured, contact her right away at hireaheavyweight.com. 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

0: This is Bob 93.3, and you're listening to Jared and Katie in the Morning.
1: Sydney Sweeney. I know you guys are all big fans of Sydney Sweeney.
2: Great actress.
0: Yeah.
2: Very talented.
3: Uh-huh. Yeah, and she's...
0: Two major talents.
3: Yes. Being risque. Uh-huh.
0: Yeah.
1: Well, she has finally reached her advertising potential because she just posed nude.
0: Fully nude, fully. Right?
3: Is this not going to one of these things where she's nude and covered up, is it?
1: No, she is. She's,
3: okay,
1: yes.
3: Okay, where is it?
2: What is it? I'll be the judge.
0: Well, she is nude or she's covered up?
1: Both.
3: Oh.
1: She's nude and covered up. Yeah. You can be both.
2: What product?
0: I can be naked under my clothes.
1: Matter, you just
3: exactly.
1: Asking for a friend?
2: Asking for a friend.
1: Mm-hmm.
2: I just need to verify. It's for the show.
1: It's for a sports trading app. So every dude who has ever lived
0: right.
1: will know all about it for Novig. Is that how you say it? N-O-V-I-G? Novig?
0: Mm-hmm.
1: Anyway.
0: I don't know.
1: Her naughty bits are strategically covered, but not overly covered.
0: Oh,
1: I mean, you
0: see.
3: Yeah, but Jared,
1: portion.
3: You have a point. She's not fully nude. Fully nude because you just said it. You're fully nude under your clothes.
0: Under my clothes?
3: She's just wearing less blockage.
1: Well, here's the thing. She is fully nude. But then she, like, if I...
0: Do they put stuff in front of her?
1: Just pretend I'm Sydney
0: like
1: Sweeney
0: Katie's
1: for a minute.
0: Like, Katie's in here naked, but she's covering up with a stapler.
1: Sydney Sweeney. Yeah. And then I just take... You wouldn't be doing that if I were Sydney Sweeney.
3: No, I wouldn't.
1: I just take these remotes here and cover my bits. I'm still fully nude
0: here. Right.
1: It's just when you're looking at it, you're not going to see the fully nude.
3: I look at the remote controls that you just picked up as clothing.
1: Well, yeah, they're hiding it. Do you want to... Here, why don't you just watch this? Here you go. This is Jason.
2: Yeah, she's
1: watching.
2: Covered up with like sporting equipment.
1: Mm-hmm.
2: And anytime she's not, she's also wearing Novig underwear.
1: So there she is.
3: You know, oh my gosh. Oh my.
2: Easy, dude. Don't stand up to walk back.
3: The only thing I have a complaint about her butt's not as round as I prefer.
0: Oh, that sucks.
3: Her face is really nice. And
2: what are you hoping to achieve by this? You think she's going to hear it and be like, I need to prove him wrong?
0: We get a butt implant.
3: I mean, she is good looking. Don't get me wrong. She's hot.
1: The reason, have you watched it, Matt, in full?
2: Yeah, I just watched it.
1: The part where Jason went silent is when she is straddling the
2: basketball hoop.
1: Yep.
2: That kind of like took me back for a second.
1: Is that when you went silent too?
2: Yeah, because she's not really holding anything in that one. Mm-hmm. Her hair's covering her boobs.
1: Yeah.
0: But she's she's like naked in Euphoria, right?
3: She's probably getting a ton of money for
1: that.
2: She's topless in Euphoria.
0: Topless, okay.
2: Yeah.
3: The way she's holding the footballs before her breast, this is... you could tell she has good breasts.
1: Wasn't she also naked? Was she topless in White Lotus? Remember, she was in White Lotus.
0: Yeah.
1: I feel like...
2: I don't think she was topless in White Lotus. Alexandria Daddario was.
1: Oh, yeah, you remember that.
2: Tell your husband?
1: We watched that together. That's how I found out about his crush.
2: Gotcha, yeah.
1: Mm-hmm.
2: Yeah, she's topless in the first season of White Lotus, but I don't remember Sydney Sweeney beating. And I remember watching it going, that's disappointing.
1: Well...
2: But then when I watched Euphoria, I'm like, she's just only naked. Like the final season of Euphoria, she's an OnlyFans model.
0: Right.
1: Oh, yeah. Okay.
2: Yeah.
1: Well, in White Lotus, that's when I first knew of Sydney Sweeney.
2: Mm-hmm.
1: And I remember thinking she is a very good actress because I really did hate her. I thought she was the most entitled, bratty.
3: Of course, jealous.
1: Like, no, right. Just like she was meant to be
2: that
1: way.
2: The role she was supposed to play.
1: The role. Like you were supposed to hate her and you did.
3: Carry over the role into real life.
1: She was a horrible daughter. She was really bad on the show.
2: Yeah.
1: Do you remember the first season of White Lotus?
2: Yes.
0: I vaguely.
1: Yeah, it was. Yeah. She was so unlikable.
0: No, yeah, she was unlikable.
1: Yeah.
0: I remember
3: then
0: that.
3: Your husband admitted he had a crush
1: on Daddario, other one.
3: Okay, would you give him a pass on that?
1: Yeah, because I mean, it's never going to happen. But yes, I
3: but
1: would. Even
3: did.
1: I'm like, damn, she's hot.
0: Yeah,
1: Alexandria Daddario.
2: Yes.
1: Yeah,
0: that's a pass.
1: I think she is one of the most beautiful women on the face of the planet.
0: I agree.
3: Okay,
0: mm-hmm. I agree. She's so pretty.
1: And I'd be like, tell me all about it.
0: Yeah,
2: can
1: I
2: watch?
0: You definitely would watch.
3: She was so much better than you. I don't think I could ever be attracted to you again.
1: I could never do the things that she and he would do because then I'd be like, we have to do something totally different.
2: Your body just doesn't move that way.
0: Yeah, you ain't built for that.
1: No.
2: I get it.
0: You are not built for that. You have a sturdy back.
1: She did what? True.
0: Yeah.
1: I bet you Alexandria Daddario does not.
2: Not like Katie.
0: Mm-mm. No.
2: Ain't no way.
1: Can't make up these shoulders.
2: Ain't no way.
0: Katie's been complimented, if you're new to the show, we think, is complimented. A guy didn't know her, like did he put his
1: at
0: hand
1: all.
0: On your back?
1: Yeah, he was moving
2: sound
1: equipment.
2: He watched you lift something, yeah?
1: He was moving the sound equipment, and then I picked something up and moved it, and he like pat me on the back, and he was like, a sturdy back. I was like, thank you.
0: Yeah, if a guy heard that, you're like, okay, I'm going to start you back. Nice. Thanks. A woman, like,
2: mm-hmm. I'll put that on my LinkedIn profile.
0: You're built like a linebacker. Oh, thank you. Right?
1: Yeah. That's how, like, you know, our self-esteem so low, you take anything as a compliment. You're like, you notice me? Thank you.
0: Wow, they have a back? That's pretty cool.
2: Whoa.
1: He saw my back.
0: Yeah.
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1: How to give criticism without hurting people's feelings. I really don't think we're capable of doing it.
2: Mm-mm.
1: If I had to put money on it, I'd say no way in hell.
2: Yeah, exactly.
3: With us?
1: Yep. Mm-mm.
2: We do it to hurt your feelings.
1: And apparently the way to do it, like if you're living in a perfect world, the way that you give criticism without hurting someone's feelings, you are supposed to be direct. I just don't think that that's in the cards for us. But anyway, I'm going to try to help you. We're going to see if this will help you out, okay? By being specific, being direct, instead of saying to somebody, "You're messy," you tell them, "The dishes have been in the sink for 3 days."
2: I don't know if that's better.
1: I don't think it's better.
2: I told Carol the other day.
1: Everly's
2: room has been a wreck from your party for like a week or two now.
1: How'd that go over? She got pissed. Yeah.
2: I don't want to say, "Can you clean this mess up?" It's almost like that way is better.
1: Yeah, I don't. Being specific, I think, would make me angrier.
2: Yes.
1: Like somebody keeping a tally of the dishes have been in the sink for 3 days.
2: Exactly. It's a tally.
3: I don't know. I think the specificness makes it better. Because
1: really?
3: I think if I were to come to you, Katie, and say, "It's such a disaster, I can't handle it," I think you would be like, "Well, it's not that bad. It's only this and this."
1: Mm-hmm.
3: But if I came to you and said this and this are an issue, then you would be like, "Okay, it's not everything. It's more specific."
1: Yeah, I don't like maybe
3: versus calling out the whole generalization of things.
2: Well, Matt does that with his wife's shoes.
3: I do that very specifically with shoes and other things.
1: I don't like the time added on to it. That's the part I take issue with.
3: I have a problem that this has been dirty for a week. Is where you'd rather just be like, I'm so sick of this being disgusting.
1: Yes, I think I would rather hear the dirty dishes are still in the sink.
3: Mm-hmm.
1: As opposed, like, that wouldn't hurt my feelings at all. That would not anger
2: me. Not saying the kitchen's a mess?
1: Yeah, I don't like that either, because then it's just like, I don't know, I take offense to that. Like, oh, this kitchen is a dump.
2: Well, the problem on that, Katie, is if Ben says to you, "The dishes have been in the sink for a week," and it somehow was you who said you're going to do the dishes or something, it's almost like the pressure's off from you. It's like, this kitchen's a mess. We need to clean it up.
1: Yeah.
3: And that's where he's going with it. But I understand what you're saying is, if I bring up a specific time frame, then now you know that it's been brewing in me for a week.
1: Yes, that you're just keeping the tally, you're keeping note, and then you're just waiting, and then finally you broke and you had to say
3: like
1: something
3: to me. How many times have I walked past that pile of dirty dishes and thought, "She needs to get to this, she needs to get to this."
1: Leave the time off of it. Because let's say at work.
3: That's fair.
1: Yeah. If you say something at work, Matt, if you came to me and you said, "For 6 weeks and 4 days, you've been doing blah, blah, blah," I'd be like, you couldn't come to me before that?
3: Yeah. I get that.
1: Yeah. So
3: that's
1: leave
3: fair.
1: The time off.
3: Yeah.
1: So that's be specific. Another way that you're supposed to give criticism without making things awkward or hurting somebody's feelings, never say always and never. Like, you're always late. You never listen. It makes people immediately go on the defensive.
3: Mm-hmm.
2: Yeah.
3: I'm going to do something here that I don't like doing. I'm going to give Jason Goodman some credit. I think because of what he's programmed into us, by if we say everybody, him thinking, "Oh, everybody."
1: Yes.
3: Everybody.
1: It's so true.
3: I do try to stay away from the extremes of always and never. Because I'm sure you can find the exception to the rule. But most of the time. So I've avoided that thanks to Jason. So thank you, Jason.
2: You're welcome.
1: Wow.
2: I'm glad to contribute to
3: my growth as a human.
1: It is helpful. I am all about the extremes and the exaggeration. I told somebody just the other day, I said, "Oh, and then you know it's going to be like 950 degrees next week." And my son turns to me and he goes, "Mom, it's going to be 89. And I was like, "Henry, that's enough. I don't need you, you know, but to me, everything's like, I never, everybody was, but I do, in the back of my mind, I do hear Jason saying everyone,
3: every time.
1: Mm-hmm. Yeah. Do not assume they know why they did it. If you're trying to give somebody constructive criticism without hurting their feelings, instead of deciding your friend keeps canceling because they don't respect you, you can just say like, "I noticed that you canceled a few times lately. Is everything okay? Or is something going on?" As opposed to just immediately thinking that it's against you.
3: Yeah. So not jump to conclusions.
1: Yeah.
3: Got it.
1: That's hard to do,
3: too.
1: That's
3: tough.
1: That's very hard to do.
3: Because that's what we want to do. Our brain naturally wants to fill in the holes and the gaps in stories with things that we think should be there.
1: Well, and at night, I spend a majority of my time falling asleep thinking about people who might hate me.
3: Yeah.
1: You know, I'm like, did I say something to upset
2: them? One of them is Jason.
3: No. She doesn't waste time on thinking you might. She's pretty solid.
1: No. It's like, did I say something that might have come, like, I noticed that I didn't get a text, whatever it is.
3: Yeah.
1: You know, it's like, that's what I do. That's how I spend my time.
3: Yep. Get
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1: How to give criticism without hurting people's feelings. You can mention what they're doing right instead.
2: Oh, yeah, it's a manipulation. Mm-hmm. You say, oh, you know what? I notice what a great job these, you know, plants are becoming. The only thing is, the soil's all over the place. Maybe we should clean it up. I didn't care about the plants. I care about the soil all over the place. So it's kind of fake if you think about it.
1: Well, I remember years ago, Jared brought some. We were talking about something. He said that his mom calls it the
2: sandwich.
1: Yeah, the compliment sandwich mm-hmm. where you give a compliment as your top layer.
2: Yep.
1: And then you give the criticism or the thing that you want to have changed in the middle. And then you give a compliment to follow it up. And I thought, well, that's a very clever way.
2: But that's fake. Well, you know what I'm saying? So you have to think of a compliment to give the criticism when you just want to say, hey, is there any way? That's the difference between North and South right there. North would be like, clean up this damn mess.
1: Here's kindness. Like,
2: oh, I love the Everly's room. It looks so beautiful. But we know maybe we should clean it up. Oh, but you could do more of these in the future.
1: Well, that's nice. I think
3: that's fine.
1: I like the compliment sandwich. I think because in any situation, you can find something, no matter how small it is, to like.
3: Mm-hmm.
2: Mm.
1: You just have to see a little bit of the good.
2: Of times you have to think of something good and just pretend.
1: Okay. Well, if it makes the situation less awkward, I'm for it.
3: I think it also matters on what motivates you. Like, some people are motivated more based on praise, whereas other people are motivated more based on, I don't want to call it fear, but disappointment. Yeah, but
2: fear and disappointment are backfires always. I think fear and disappointment, because you're just not, like, say, for instance, people are fearful of things they do.
1: Mm-hmm.
2: Like, it could be at a job, it could be taking a risk, anything. Fear holds back things of doing. For instance, one day when I was on the air at another radio station, I noticed that the program director there, as soon as they didn't like what the, and this happened years ago all the time, if they didn't say it the correct way, they would hotline you on the board saying, why did you do that break? Why did you say this? Why that's not.
1: Ooh.
2: And when you do that, now you're afraid to take chances on the next one.
1: Now you're afraid to say anything.
2: You know what I'm saying?
1: Yeah.
2: That's what was terrible. Like, people are always afraid to do what might have been better. Throw stuff at the wall. Some of it sticks. Some of it's really good. Well, you're never going to throw anything at the wall if you're fearful.
1: And that really, if you break it down, doesn't have anything to do with you. It had more to do with your programming director, who liked to be in control and liked for things to be exactly as they want them.
2: It was so common back in the day.
1: Yeah,
2: so common. I always looked at that as, you're making them not want to take chances, and some of the chances could be the best thing.
1: I do thrive, though. Like, my love language, I know for sure, when I feel the most loved and appreciated, it is words of affirmation, though, for me.
2: Well, I always say how good your food is when you bring it in, except for the second jar of pickles. But the first jar of pickles
1: and
2: is great.
1: And my chili that one time and all the other things. But, like, I do thrive off of words of affirmation, and so that's how I think I would respond best.
2: Well, what's that pie that you just brought in? The tomato pie?
1: Oh, yeah, the tomato
2: pie.
1: That
2: was delicious. I've never even heard of something like that. Did you try it, Matt?
3: No, I didn't know it was here.
2: Oh, my gosh. It was unbelievable.
3: Tomato pie. Mm-hmm. I love a tomato pie.
2: See? There's another affirmation.
1: Thank you, Jason.
2: You're welcome.
1: Look at you changing your ways in this moment.
2: No, taking shots at me is BS.
3: And I think that it might motivate Katie to bring in food more, whereas if you were like, start bringing in food more or else. Mm-hmm. I don't know that would motivate her in the same way.
2: Exactly.
1: I'll tell you right now, and he's not going to like it because he's not here to defend himself, but I'll tell you one thing that does deter me from bringing in food is this. I will bring in something that I'm very excited about sharing. I think I've talked about this before. And I'll share it with you guys. I'll even go heat it up, make it perfect, whatever. And then someone I know will just leave it there for me to then clean up. And it makes me angry. And I'm like, well, I'm not doing that. Because
2: He puts it in your desk drawer.
1: Yeah. And then I'm like, I that's not a reward to me to like share my food
2: always,
1: and then.
2: Always clean the container. Yeah. Like Josie brought an egg salad for me.
1: Oh, that's nice. Was it good?
2: Yeah.
1: You didn't like it?
2: It was good.
1: What would you have done differently?
2: Less mayonnaise.
1: But
3: too creamy.
1: That's a preference.
2: I know. And Josie brings it in. It's hit or miss. When you bring it in, I know it's not.
1: She's never. never going to bring you anything again.
2: What, it's 99% going to be good if you bring it in. I know for a fact, because you take a lot of time and you want to make sure it's really good. And that's one of your things that you like and you feel good about doing. So I know when you bring it in, you really put a lot of time.
1: I'm proud of it.
2: But I would tell you, the one thing is, if somebody tells you the honest answer, then you know it's true. Like when my wife puts on a dress or something like that, she's like, do you like this? And I say, no.
1: Uh-huh.
2: She'll change the dress. And if she says, do you like this? Yes. Then she really knows I'm not pretending. Where a lot of guys would be like, oh, yeah, you look beautiful in that, because they don't want to hurt their feelings. But wouldn't you rather have.
1: I do. In that, yes. Yeah. But here's the thing. I know when to ask and when not to ask. Like if I'm feeling an outfit or I'm feeling whatever, I don't want anybody to ruin it, so I won't ask.
3: Smart.
1: I will not.
3: Smart.
1: I don't go to Ben, but if I really can't tell or I really don't know, I will go because I know he'll tell me.
3: Yeah, if you're on the fence. And I pretty much know if Hannah's coming to me, I know she's on the fence, and she's on the fence for a reason, so I always tend to lean more, don't wear that.
1: Yes.
2: Really?
1: But if it's something trendy or something that I know that I really like that maybe other people don't or maybe Ben won't understand, I don't even. I'm just like, this is what I'm wearing, and no one's bringing me down.
3: Because there's some reason that she's coming to me with it and not her mom or her sister.
1: Oh,
3: and
1: true,
3: so if she's coming to me, I know there's already some self-conscious there, and I would rather her just be comfortable versus being self-conscious.
2: Wow.
1: Yeah,
3: so I tend to lean more on the, I wouldn't do that.
1: I do go to my friends and my sisters way more than I go to Ben.
3: Yeah.
1: Because I know that they're going to tell me.
2: Yeah. Mm-hmm. Well, I'll tell you this. I was taking a shower, and I walked in the closet, and there was a dress hanging up, I guess, for Carol's next day. And I was looking, and I said to myself, she was asleep, this damn thing looks like a tablecloth. I was like, what the hell? So she gets up and puts it on, and she's like, I'm like, are you wearing a tablecloth?
1: Oh.
2: I didn't like it. She knows that. She liked it. She still did it, right?
1: Okay.
2: Other dresses, she'll dress certain ways that she knows I like too. But she was like the same thing with the chain. She's like, oh my gosh, I can't. I can't. And I'm like, I'm doing it anyways. Oh, I can't. So she does it to me too.
1: If you like it, wear it, but I just think, oh, she didn't ask you. She didn't ask you about the dress, did she?
2: That particular time, no.
1: Yeah.
2: But in fairness, I'm always like, oh, that looks good on you. Oh, that looks hot on you. Oh, I don't think she's ever said, oh my gosh, that looks really good on you. Ever.
1: Mm. Yeah, that does hurt your feelings, doesn't it? That hurts
2: your
1: feelings.
2: No, I'm desensitized.
1: No, it hurts your feelings.
2: No, I'm not.
1: You've brought it up a time or two.
3: You're clearly not holding on to it.
2: The reason why
1: clearly it doesn't hurt your feelings.
3: It's not still in your brain somewhere in the recesses of your mind.
2: The reason why I do bring it up is not because I'm upset about it. What I'm doing is she'll position me as when I have a bet, there's a bet. Well, he tells me when he doesn't like the dress, and then I feel self-conscious, but I'm like, well, you never tell me that anything's good, but I always tell you. I'm always telling her how hot she is, how beautiful is she, how I like what she's wearing. And at times, I'll be honest, too.
1: Yeah.
2: That's how I am. But I don't ever hear her say, you really look good today. I really hear, like, Matt's pretty good looking.
1: <That's> another,
2: like Matt's beard.
1: There it is. That's another hot button. Have you been vulnerable with her? I know you don't like to be.
2: Yes.
1: But you have said it would be nice if you told me.
2: Oh, no, no. The reason why I don't like that is because I don't want her to fake it.
1: Well, maybe she doesn't do it because she doesn't know that it would mean something to you.
2: I have asked her before, does this look good on me? And she never says, oh, yeah. She goes, it's all right. It's all right. And that, to me, that means she really likes it.
1: Mm-hmm. It's all right?
2: Yes.
1: Oh, I instantly went negative.
2: Oh, no.
1: If she said, it's all right.
2: Same. In my world, it's like, okay, this is good enough. Because she will be quick to be like, uh-uh.
1: Got it.
2: But,
1: okay.
2: Like the chain. But, I mean, I always say how hot she is. She never, ever said, I don't think, because she said, I'm not her type.
1: She has said that.
3: Yeah.
1: She has.
2: I mean, she really wanted me in the Speedos because that's why she could laugh at me at the pool.
1: No, so you could be a part of the theme.
2: That's
1: her happy.
2: Right.
1: Yes.
2: I did it.
1: Well, I think that we've made it very clear that we're not good at the constructive criticism without making things awkward and hurting people's feelings, but maybe that will help somebody.
3: Maybe.
1: I don't know.
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0: say?
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2: Hot debate on the talk. I just made that up.
1: End in here.
2: End in here for
1: end
2: sure.
1: End in here.
2: Is it too early for all the pumpkin spice stuff? Too early for pumpkin spice season? Katie?
1: Yes. Too early. It's because it's 150,000 degrees outside.
2: It doesn't seem right.
1: It does not.
3: It's technically still summer. You know that.
1: Yes. I officially still summer. I just can't get down with drinking my hot, delicious, fall-flavored coffee when I'm sweating in a tank top.
2: Yeah.
1: I need it to be crisp. I need it to be chilly. I need to have a blanket wrapped around my shoulders next to a fire pit.
2: Yeah, you can't do that now. You did, you're a crazy person.
1: I would probably die of a heat stroke. But I do, and people say, well, you drink hot coffee. Yes, I drink a cup of hot coffee in the morning before the sun comes up.
2: Right.
1: You know?
3: I mean, it is odd, though. It feels like a fall thing, but it's just a flavor.
1: I know, but
3: I mean, a flavor is like, can you not have a flavor year?
2: You can do that about everything, though.
1: No, you can't because...
2: Like if it's like, it's candy cane season, you're like... What? It's July. You feel weird about it.
1: I'll eat a mint, but I'm not like, ooh, candy cane.
2: You know, it's like a symbol of things. Of course, you could do stuff all year round if you wanted.
1: I have a very strict rule about it because also my family has this recipe from my grandmother of pumpkin bars. You can't make that in June.
2: It's weird. You're a psycho.
1: We don't do that.
2: Don't be a psycho.
3: Yeah, it is weird, but I still think even a candy cane, it's just a flavor.
2: You can do that with
3: everything,
2: though.
3: It only tastes good at Christmas.
1: But you can do this, but we don't typically. Do you make green bean casserole all year round?
3: Yeah.
1: All year round?
4: It's in my family.
1: My sister does, so I'm like, whoa, you can do that? So that's why it came to me.
3: And that's ridiculous, too.
1: But in my mind, I'm like, it's Thanksgiving food.
3: Even stuffings like that at times.
1: Yes.
2: Yeah. If somebody's like, hey, come over, I have a stuffed turkey, you're like, and it's March.
1: My mom
2: what are we
1: will
2: doing?
1: Make a turkey anytime. She doesn't care. But she's also, my mom. But it's, in my mind, Thanksgiving food.
3: Mm-hmm. And you have turkey sandwiches. I mean, it's turkey.
2: Yeah,
3: but
2: I'm talking about Thanksgiving. I mean, having a turkey dinner is very odd outside of November.
3: Odd, but it's just, why do we think that? Maybe
1: I don't know.
3: Because technically, you can get turkeys. What I do is, you know, during Christmas or Thanksgiving, turkeys, if you buy $40 at the store, they go on sale for like 50 cents a pound. So I just buy extra ones because I know it's very affordable to have that as a dinner.
1: Do you have a deep freeze?
3: I have a few refrigerators.
2: A few.
1: I'm like, where are you keeping these turkeys?
2: He said a few.
3: Matt does it too, he said.
2: Two or more.
1: Matt, I bet, has a deep freeze. Do you guys have a deep freeze?
4: Yeah.
1: Yeah.
4: I have one.
2: More country-ish people always have a
1: deep
2: freezer for like, you know, venison and whatnot.
4: Yep.
1: They're prepared. That's what it is.
4: And it's an old deep freeze. It was like my dad kept his meat in it when he would go kill deer or something.
2: Yeah.
1: It's going to last forever.
4: Yep. Mm-hmm.
2: Look at old deep freeze.
1: I know.
2: Is it too early for a pumpkin spice season? Or you're like, no, it's cool. Let's go to Becca. Becca, is it too early?
5: No, I don't think it's too early. I honestly think it's totally fine to indulge in your favorite drink. I just don't think you have to tell everybody about it.
2: Just don't tell anyone about it. All the pumpkin
5: stuff.
2: Yeah,
5: you don't have to announce it.
1: You just enjoy in peace and quiet and keep it to yourself.
2: Yeah, do it on the low.
5: Exactly. Okay. That's what I'm doing with mine right now.
1: Enjoy.
2: All right, Becca, thank you.
5: Thanks. Bye.
2: Bye. Let's go to Jenny. Jenny, is it too early for pumpkin spice season?
6: Yes, for sure, because it feels like summer is now just getting over with, and I'm making the same pack as Katie is going to be making.
1: Well, you have a certain date that you will not allow yourself to drink one?
6: I'm thinking October 15th.
1: That's a pretty good date. To me, that makes sense.
2: Yeah, getting closer to, Halloween.
6: Yeah, because it's just been getting so, everything's been getting pushed in your face. Just yesterday, I wanted to do a cheap crafting thing at Dollar Tree, and I look to my right, and I see Christmas stuff already out.
2: Oh, my God.
1: Yeah, I know. It's
2: too early.
1: Nuts.
2: Too early. It's crazy. All right, Jenny, thank you. What were you going to say, Jason?
3: Well, Katie admitted that she already had one.
1: I did. Well, because
3: it's
1: your fault.
3: Regardless, it's my fault. You still had one.
1: I know.
2: Seal has been broken.
1: I broke that pact, and it was very delicious, but it was also upsetting because I was like, dang it. But I'm going to try to hold off.
3: I think what causes the pumpkin spice thing, I don't always remember this like years and years ago, but it's getting worse and worse now. I think it's just marketing.
1: Yes.
3: So people Starbucks is like their biggest thing.
1: And I am the biggest sucker when it comes to good marketing.
2: Yeah.
1: You show me a cool looking shampoo bottle, I'm buying it.
2: Absolutely.
1: Don't even care. Yeah. Now, smell's a big deal for me. But if it looks cool and it smells good, I'm buying it.
2: I mean, McDonald's, mm-hmm. we all know about McDonald's. They advertise more than Non-stop. Anybody because they got new things or new packages or a new meal. And you're like, oh, they have the new spicy nuggets with the spicy sauce or it's back for a limited time. Oh, McRib is back. Oh.
1: But even if they don't have something new, they just have to remind you every once in a while that their McNugs mm-hmm. are the best on the planet.
2: Yeah, like, they are. So, yeah. We do marketing for
1: and
2: a living.
1: And Coca-Cola, we see it all the time. Yeah, they go hard during the winter or Christmas with the polar bears and stuff. But they don't need to advertise, but they do to keep it top of mind.
2: To get it top of mind all the time.
3: They need to advertise or, I mean, it can fail tremendously.
1: It could.
3: Because that happened with Miller Beer and Miller Lite. Miller Beer was the most popular beer on the face of the planet. They didn't advertise. They put all their dollars into Miller Lite. And that's why Miller Lite is, a lot of people don't realize, Miller, it tastes like crap. Miller beer is the number one.
1: I like Miller Lite.
3: Yeah.
1: Yeah.
3: Miller Lite.
1: Miller Lite.
3: Yeah. You'd hardly ever, here, I'll take a Miller.
1: I'll have a Miller.
2: Oh, interesting.
1: What about, what's the one they call the champagne of beers?
4: That's High Life.
1: High Life. The champagne of beers.
3: That's what it is.
2: Is that
3: Miller
2: fancy?
3: High Life. Yeah.
1: Okay.
2: The Miller High Life. Okay. Got
1: I wouldn't
2: you.
1: Say fancy.
2: Well, no. I mean, of beers. Why they call it champagne of beers?
4: Because they started calling it that themselves.
3: Yeah.
4: So are they, I think now it's said like tongue in cheek.
2: Oh, yeah. Is it like a P word of beers?
4: No.
2: Oh, okay.
4: Maybe it just like the look, it's much lighter of a color.
1: I don't know why they call it that.
4: I have no idea why.
1: I feel like it's always hot. No matter if it came out of a cooler of ice, I'm still like, why is this hot?
3: My dad, I can remember, he would, all his friends and everything came over and that's what they would drink. And mm-hmm. that wasn't a cheap beer now. The marketing made it a cheap beer. And mm-hmm. then the whole Miller Lite and Bud Light, tastes great, less filling, tastes great, less filling. At football games, they used to do that, and that's just exploded.
1: But you're right. A Miller Lite, to me, sounds so refreshing.
3: Yeah.
1: And yeah.
4: When I was in college, mm-hmm. the two beers that were at every house party, Budweiser and Miller High Life, because yeah. it was the champagne of beers and the king of beers.
1: Oh.
4: Yeah, that was what they were marketed as, yeah. and there was like an internal debate amongst everybody grabbing one. You going for the king or the champagne?
3: It's just like Budweiser now is more rednecky,
2: yeah.
3: but Bud Light's not.
2: Well, then Budweiser had like, no, that was Bud Light, had to kind of, they had a controversy, and they went hard the other way with uh-huh. like Shane Gillis and the military, and then uh-huh. it's like, oh, it's the American beer now. When, you know, it's funny, stuff. That stuff works, though.
1: Yeah, and people are still going to drink it.
3: Well,
1: for sure.
2: They taste great, less filling.
3: That's
1: Miller?
2: Tastes
3: no,
2: great, less
3: no,
2: filling.
3: One of them. Yeah, that's right. Miller.
1: Is it?
2: Tastes great, less filling. I just remember those
3: commercials. Maybe Bud Light. But I will tell you this. I was just reading online because when that whole controversy happened with Bud Light, Modelo became number one.
1: Yeah.
3: Now it's Mick Ultra, which, by the way, is owned by Budweiser, Anheuser-Busch. And then Bud Light now is number two.
2: Oh, interesting.
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1: Hot debate on the talk. I just made that up.
0: And in here.
1: And in here, for
0: and
1: sure.
0: And in here.
1: Is it too early for all the pumpkin spice stuff? Too early for pumpkin spice season? Katie?
0: Yes!
1: Katie?
0: Too early.
1: Hot take. I don't like anything pumpkin. I don't like pumpkin spice. Pumpkin smells okay. Pumpkin pie, get it on my face.
0: Really?
1: Yeah, no, thank you.
0: What the hell is the matter with you?
1: Disgusting.
0: You seriously, you want to talk about somebody who zigs and when we zag,
2: yeah.
0: It's like you're imprinted to be the most basic, iconic human on earth.
1: Yeah. Says the person who's a white woman who likes pumpkin spice.
0: Exactly. So I don't understand it. You're like,
1: and they were imprinted the opposite.
0: Turkey? You don't eat turkey. What the hell?
1: Turkey sandwich? Fine. Turkey at Thanksgiving? Overrated.
0: Oh my God.
1: Yeah. I can go the whole year and it's actually going down in popularity.
0: Hate to disparage your family, but that means someone in your house isn't cooking it right.
1: Oh no. Everyone else in my family loves it.
2: Have you ever tried deep fried turkey from Bojang?
1: Deep fried turkey, yeah.
2: That's delicious.
1: I could deep fry my shoe and it'd be delicious.
0: Well, that's true. That is true. You batter it and put it in there, yeah.
1: And I don't ever hear guys talking about pumpkin anything.
0: No,
1: I gotta get my pumpkin spice.
0: It's definitely not that, but
1: bro, you try to do pumpkin spice?
0: No,
1: this muffin is terrific.
0: It's not that, definitely not. But if I brought my pumpkin bars in here, you would eat it.
1: Okay, I would try it. Yeah. But even when I have pumpkin things, I'm like, it's all right. I'm not doing it because it's a female.
2: If it's good, it's female.
1: If it's delicious, it's delicious.
2: I know one type of guy that would drink the pumpkin spice.
1: Who?
2: The Joe Biden fans.
1: It's been a while.
0: Mark him down right now.
3: You brought it up.
0: Mark him down.
2: That's not political.
3: That is political. You named a political figure.
0: Yeah, it is.
3: Out of nowhere.
0: You know, says the biggest snowflake on the face of the planet who cannot take any sort of criticism whatsoever is the one who throws dishes at the most.
2: Glass houses.
0: I'm not the snowflake on the program.
2: You cannot take any criticism.
0: I can take criticism all day long.
2: No, you don't.
0: Yes, I can.
2: That's a lie.
0: And you know what is weird
2: about
0: it?
2: You're not even taking it now.
0: Is I'll take the criticism and then do something about it. He doesn't know meanings of words.
2: I just said you can't take criticism.
3: I know what criticism means.
0: He doesn't know meanings of words. So he'll just throw a word out there and then doesn't know what it means.
2: You are taking criticism right now.
0: I'm absolutely not taking criticism.
3: What are you criticizing her about?
1: I reject your criticism.
2: I'm criticizing her about always criticizing.
1: Okay.
0: What?
2: Yeah.
1: It's like Inception.
0: Yeah. Who was I criticizing?
2: You were criticizing me for...
0: I was sitting here silently.
2: Yes.
0: And I said, mark him down. Yeah. Right. That's what we do.
1: Katie.
2: And you said, the one that can't take criticism. And I'm like, okay.
0: That's not criticizing. That's just stating a fact. Yeah.
2: And then my fact is you can't take criticism. And you're not being able to take it now.
0: The same thing that I say to you, just it back to me, is not the how you argue.
2: It's still a criticism.
0: I didn't know there were rules like that.
2: Katie.
0: Anybody who's ever had a sibling knows those are the rules. If you just repeat back to me what I've said to you, you have not a good brain in your head.
2: You're getting panties in a wad because you're getting criticized.
0: I don't have any panties in a wad.
1: You're not wearing panties?
0: I'm just sitting here.
1: Oh,
2: okay.
1: I didn't know.
0: Like I have my panties in a wad?
1: No.
0: Do I sound like I have my panties in a wad?
1: Not your panties in a wad, but it actually shocked me when she said, because I didn't know what he was going to say. And, luckily, our cameras are working today.
0: They are?
1: They're recording.
0: Oh, good.
1: I hope we get a clip of it. But your face when he said it, priceless.
0: Wasn't it just like out of nowhere?
1: What?
0: Anytime.
2: Did you not understand that?
0: Anytime. Yeah. Oh, here he goes.
3: Jason, please.
0: Go ahead and explain it,
3: Jason. Go ahead. We've got nothing but time.
0: Please, go ahead and explain it to me. No, how I couldn't have gotten it.
2: Katie will storm out of here probably.
0: I've never done that.
2: As you have during quick draw.
0: Nope.
1: One time quick draw.
0: No, I didn't storm out. I just didn't come back in.
1: Yeah, you left.
0: Yes.
1: Okay. You walked out quietly.

0: Jason? Explain it to me.
1: There's manager behaviorisms on that side.
0: Like what? Like what?
2: Manager behaviorisms. Yep. Can you explain that?
1: shut up, Matt. You're annoying.
3: Matt, yeah,
2: pot kettle
3: spice.
2: Annoying. Uh-oh. Pot kettle annoying.
3: Yeah, Matt likes pumpkin spice. He's one of those people. Uh-huh. You like pumpkin spice? Really.
2: I've never had the coffee. I do like pumpkin pie, and I like pumpkin flavored like oatmeal cream pies. They release one every October. That's really good.
1: Have you ever tasted the Sam Adams pumpkin this year?
2: No. I've had pumpkin beer. I've had pumpkin beer. It's fine.
1: See,
2: it doesn't do it for me.
1: That's the difference. Pumpkin spice muffins and coffee, the other side. Pumpkin beer, the other side.
0: Nope. No.
3: Even still, I don't think bro's like, bro, you try this new pumpkin beer?
0: I think you could be like seasonal. Like they're about a seasonal darker beer, heavier beer, but it's not like, I got to get my pumpkin spice. It's
1: the difference is this, pumpkin spice or pumpkin beer.
2: Well, yeah, if you use an accent, there is a difference.
0: There is a difference.
2: You can use that accent about computers or cell phones.
1: Why don't you harp on Jared more
0: and
1: later?
0: Also,
1: why?
2: Because he doesn't say stupid crap like you say.
3: Yes, you.
1: Oh,
2: you say stupid stuff.
1: Say stupid crap. I will mark that down. Jared doesn't talk stupid crap. All right. I like that.
3: I mean, I'm the number one fan of Matt.
2: Jared says ignorant things. You say stupid things.
3: I do say ignorant things. I say dumb things all the time. I can own it.
0: And also, this is classic Jason Goodman in the sense that he just all of a sudden tries to spin the narrative that we're all talking about, all of a sudden it's like, ooh, let me dazzle you over here with a fucking beer.
1: You know who,
0: to forget you were going to dumb it down for all of us.
1: You know who acts the way you're acting? The other side.
3: He's doubling down.
0: Uh-huh.
3: The double down.
2: So what side are you on to be talking about the other side?
0: Yeah, what side is
2: State
0: that?
2: It.
1: I'm in the middle.
0: Oh.
3: No side.
0: Oh, interesting.
1: I am.
2: That's the biggest load of pumpkin spice I've ever heard.
1: No, yes. I guess you don't have ears because I have tremendous.
2: I do. I can read between the lines.
1: Ears. It is tremendously said here that.
3: Tremendously said.
0: Spoken just like his prophet. Yeah,
2: exactly. See, that's an example of why.
1: Okay.
2: That's an example of why.
1: I take every issue as it
0: it's
1: is.
0: It's tremendously said. Everybody's saying it.
1: I lean social the other way, which most don't. The other way, fiscally, and all that stuff. The other way. That is basically independent. By the way, I like what your boy did the other night.
3: Which
0: What's
1: Fetterman.
0: That?
1: It's fine.
3: Who?
1: Fetterman.
0: Oh, my God. Now everybody's turning off the radio. Yeah. Nobody gives two.
3: He caused some uproar.
0: We're talking about the greatest thing on earth, pumpkin spice latte, and you single-handedly ruin it.
1: It's pretty funny.
0: You.
1: Jared wouldn't stop laughing.
3: The shock on Katie's face and then y'all's tennis match back and forth insulting each other or whatever will happen. Oh, and we're talking about pumpkin spice. To me, in the moment, I knew it was ridiculous, and
0: it is ridiculous.
3: Fully enjoyed it.
1: You don't agree a little bit on that?
3: I just think it's more female.
1: Yeah.
3: Female oriented.
1: It had to be a male. Oh, boy.
3: Pumpkin spice?
0: Pumpkin
3: spice. Oh, we have your hero.
0: Oh.
3: President Trump on the phone. Good morning.
4: Good morning, guys. It's been a while, but Jason, I think you said something political three times in a row, like Beetlejuice. The red phone in the office lights up, and I know it's time for me to call.
3: So your phone lights up if somebody says something political three times in a row, especially in a place that shouldn't be political.
4: It's just when Jason does it. Of course, it's just when Jason does it. And it is the bright red phone, just like his temper can be bright red. That's when Katie says ignorant things. We know no one in that room, Jason or Katie, can take criticalism. Is that what Jason called it? What did he say?
0: Yeah. I think that sounds right.
3: He did say something tremendously said. Mm-hmm. He's tremendously said on the show. Is that something that you said before? Or?
4: Great. I see he's been reading my book on how to speak very greatly. That's what he's been reading.
1: Speak very greatly.
4: Very greatly. That's what Jason always does. He just thinks about words, and then he wants to take them and make them his own. What's wrong with that? He's trying to take ownership of words, trying to create something that's more magic-tastic. That's what I'm trying to say.
3: Magic-tastic. So Jason Goodman said the Joe Biden-type people like pumpkin spice. Do you agree?
1: Well, the males.
3: The males.
4: I think Joe Biden's asleep. He sleeps all the way through pumpkin spice season. So he's never seen, smelt, or anything pumpkin spice. He's in hibernation. That's what they do when they hit 150 years old. They go right to sleep during pumpkin spice season.
3: They go nine-eye for this pumpkin spice.
4: I've never had a pumpkin spice latte. I think those chemicals are terrible. I stick with things that are definitely chemical-free, like Coca-Cola, Diet Coke, McDonald's. I just want all natural foods, nothing artificial.
3: All organic.
4: And it's this body, this temple is what it is.
0: Uh-huh.
3: All right. Anything else you want to say to Katie, Jared, Jason, Matt, before
0: anyone?
3: You go?
4: Katie, I'll be sending you a gift card for some PSLs. Make sure they're nice and icy.

0: since you think it's way too hot to be drinking that pumpkin spice latte.
1: Okay.
2: ESLs. Hey,
3: thank
2: he's
3: you.
2: Giving you some a gift card. That's nice.
3: Yeah. I actually thoroughly enjoyed him on the phone today.
2: Oh, wow.
3: For sure.
2: Getting red-pilled, I see. But
3: nope.
2: I'm kidding.
3: Just that one phone call.
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7: 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You're waking up with Jared and Katie.

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1: It's time for Jared and Katie's pop quiz. We love the game. There's five pop culture questions. 60 seconds on the clock. You can win everything, Katie. You do win $100 on the year. Katie has 154 wins against four losses. Currently out of the studio in our soundproof booth. Matt, who's playing?
2: Today we've got Sandy looking forward to retirement so she can travel. She and her husband have an Alaskan cruise planned for next year.
1: Ooh, fun. Her, those are beautiful. I know it. Well, you already planned it, but I know a travel agent if you need one. Matt's wife.
2: Yes.
1: Hannah. All right. Well, I want you to be safe. Your phone's kind of loud, but we'll just go. We'll figure it out. All right, here we go. Do you have any questions about the game?
3: No.
1: All right, here we go. Question number one is multiple choice. Ella Langley leads the CMA nominations this year with how many nominations? Five, seven, or nine?
3: Seven.
1: Incorrect. True or false, Bruce Springsteen said it's okay if people don't agree with his politics.
3: False.
1: Incorrect. This A-list and Ocean's 11 actor said they should be concerned about AI destroying humanity. Who said that?
3: Goodness. George Clooney.
1: Nope. Jennifer Lawrence just joined this social media platform this week and warned she'll delete it if anyone is mean. What's the social media platform she just joined?
3: Instagram.
1: Yes. And what movie franchise is this from?
4: Shall not pass!
1: Time is up.
2: Oh, no.
1: Yeah, you got one. You didn't get the goose.
2: No goose.
1: And I think it was a guess, to be honest.
2: Felt that way.
1: I think it was definitely a guess.
2: I mean, it was it wasn't multiple choice, but it was limited.
1: Yeah, exactly. And stars are more likely. Okay.
0: I just...
1: Katie's in here.
0: Where I worked out, and I feel like I can't move my legs at all.
1: Oh.
0: Like, at all.
1: Yeah.
2: Mm.
0: Real stiff.
1: That's why I don't work
0: every
1: out.
0: Every bone in my body.
1: It's too risky.
0: Every muscle in my body, I can't move it properly.
1: Oh, it's so much fun. Is it worth it?
0: No. I mean, yes.
1: Maybe for an extra year.
0: Maybe.
1: Of life, maybe.
0: I don't know.
1: All right, Katie, the score to beat is one.
0: Okay.
1: Matt, your prediction?
2: Four.
1: Here we go. Question number one is multiple choice. Ella Langley leads the CMA nominations this year with how many noms? That's short for nomination, Katie. Mm-hmm. Is it five, seven, or nine?
0: She's got nine.
1: Yes. True or false, Bruce Springsteen said it's okay if people don't agree with his politics.
0: Oh, yeah, he doesn't care.
1: Yeah.
0: True. Sorry.
1: This A-list and Ocean's 11 actor and star says that we should be concerned about AI destroying humanity.
0: Matt Damon said
1: yes.
0: That.
1: Yes. Mm-hmm. Jennifer Lawrence just joined this social media platform and warned she'll delete it if anyone is mean.
0: Oh, Instagram.
1: Yes. For all five, what movie franchise is this from?
0: Game of Thrones.
1: No.
0: Oh.
1: That's
0: is it Harry Potter?
1: No.
0: Oh.
1: You want to keep going?
0: I know it.
1: You want to keep
0: going?
1: It's very famous.
0: It's a movie. I can see him.
1: It's a movie franchise.
0: That's going to drive me crazy.
2: One of them won an Oscar.
0: I know it.
1: Yeah.
0: I
1: don't think for that role, but he's a very good actor.
0: I mean, I can't get it anyway, so.
1: Jason could have played one of the lead actors based on
5: Shrek.
1: No, that's me. Size. Hobbits. Not helping? Hobbit.
0: Oh, Lord of the Rings.
1: Yes.
0: Mm-hmm. God, I could see him. What do they say in they just say winter is coming.
1: Yeah. Very similar.
5: Winter is coming.
2: What's the difference?
0: Well, they're both yelling. You know,
1: I would have accepted that or my 10th grade Algebra 2 student or teacher.
0: Oh, shut up, ass.
1: I'm like, but I didn't even turn my homework in. So, like, even. I didn't do anything.
0: God, that
1: like,
0: was what? Me in every math class.
1: That didn't even make sense. I'm like, I know. That's how I get you. All right, let's recap the questions. Katie won 4-1, as Matt predicted. Ella Langley leads the CMA nominations this year with how many? She has 9.
0: 9, and I believe... we're going to have to verify this, but I think she is a week away from breaking a record that with Mariah Carey's.
1: Oh, really?
0: Yes. I have to verify it, but yes.
6: She's already second there.
0: Yep. Yep.
1: Yeah, and then Mariah will probably go number one again.
0: For sure.
1: For a little bit.
6: Mm-hmm. Is that the song, or is it We Belong Together? Is it the Christmas song?
1: It's a Christmas song.
0: It was? Okay.
1: Yeah, because she keeps adding to it. It's my understanding.
6: Yeah, I know that song keeps getting
1: play. It's not consecutive.
6: Play.
1: I think she has a record for consecutive weeks now, though. You know what I mean?
0: Yeah. I'm going to have to...
1: Mariah was, you know, for a while, and then she keeps getting it every year for in December or whatever. Or made it up. I don't know. And Shaboozy was up there with a bar song.
0: Mm-hmm, mm-hmm.
1: And then also, what was the other one? Oh, Old Town Road.
6: Oh, yeah, mm-hmm. It was. Mm-hmm.
1: So those were like the...
6: It is the Christmas one.
1: Yeah.
6: Then it's Shoes in Texas. Then a bar song.
0: Mm-hmm.
6: Then... Oh, it looks like it's almost tied here, Old Town Road. And
1: I think they're tied. I think one of them wasn't consecutive, though, and I think it was Old Town Road. Like, it was number two for a little bit, and then went back to number one, but total weeks, yeah.
0: It just doesn't seem that long. I mean, it does, but it doesn't.
1: Yeah.
0: You know? Like, I don't know. For some reason, maybe I'm just not tired of it. I'm just not tired of this song yet.
1: Not at all.
0: Mm-mm.
1: Well, and what's crazy is you would think it would have been an older song with the record because there was less competition. Now there's... I mean, things move so fast.
0: Yes.
1: People, new. So the three of the top four are, I mean, you really count the Christmas song is new every year, too. I mean, it comes back every year. But three of the top four are newish songs mm-hmm. last 5 years.
0: Well, and Mariah Carey does something very smart, which is taking to social media and creating a brand new reel or, you know, whatever TikTok, whatever it is that she's doing to make it people's top of feed, top yeah. of mind. And that she's constantly reintroducing herself to younger audiences yeah. every single year, like she's promoting something new.
1: Right.
0: And so then it's the whole generation of people who never saw it are like, oh,
1: what is?
0: I like that.
1: I do like
0: I mean,
1: that
0: she's
1: one.
0: She's smart
1: cool.
0: as hell.
1: No, she's making a lot of money.
0: Yeah.
6: This is interesting. The longest running number one song for country chart. She's number two. There's somebody at number one. And obviously Mariah Carey, the Christmas song is not country.
0: Yeah.
6: What do you think it is?
1: Is it a big name?
6: It's shocking, but yes.
1: Oh, shocking.
0: It is?
6: Shocking.
1: I'm
0: going to say a song by Reba.
1: Clint Black.
6: Bebe Rexha and Florida Georgia Line.
1: Oh,
6: meant
1: wow.
6: To be.
1: That shouldn't even count.
2: Wow.
1: That should be top 40.
0: That should be.
6: Well, no, that was a country song that got that went over.
1: Meant to be. Yeah,
0: is bro country really country? That is the question.
1: Meant to be.
6: What is the difference? Very
0: it's
6: close.
0: It's like a bro country to me just has its own genre.
2: You know
0: it's
2: it not, when you hear
0: yeah,
2: it.
0: Yeah, it's not country country.
2: Like right. Hank Williams, Chris Stapleton, mm-hmm. that's country country.
0: Reba's country.
2: Yes.
0: Garth
2: Brooks
0: country.
2: Country. Yeah. Florida Georgia Line, bro country.
0: Bro country.
1: Chris Lane, bro
0: country.
1: Country.
0: Sure. Yeah. And it doesn't mean not good. It just means it's like its own thing.
2: Russell Dickerson,
0: yes.
2: bro country.
6: Is it almost like they get up to the mic and be like, what's up, bro? And then they sing?
0: No.
1: No, and say, no. And it's funny because we say, oh, they're wearing tight jeans, but country artists have always worn tight jeans.
0: They have, but not
1: but
0: as tight
1: these are
0: as
1: like
0: bro country.
1: Painted on. Like, uh-huh. I can see your nuts. That's
0: yep.
1: cool.
0: Yeah. And then they wear like the real tight t-shirts.
1: Yeah.
2: They wear a hat like Jared's got on, but they wear it backwards.
0: Yep.
1: Yeah.
2: With
1: yeah.
2: like a deep V-neck t-shirt.
0: Yeah. Uh-huh.
2: Yeah.
1: Chains.
0: Sometimes they're chains.
6: My yeah. jeans are bro country.
1: You
6: sometimes.
1: Wear bro country
0: you
1: jeans.
0: You do wear bro
6: and
0: country jeans.
6: Chain,
0: yep.
6: So uh-huh. I'm half bro country.
0: You're
2: teetering bro country. Yeah.
1: yeah. mm-hmm.
6: You know what the funny thing is? They call it bro country down there. Here. It's called Guido up north.
1: That's true.
0: Yeah.
1: That's fair.
0: It's just our bro country is not as tan as the Guidos.
6: No, that's true.
2: No.
6: That's
2: we have a very
6: Italian.
2: Different accent.
0: Yeah.
6: We're Italian. That makes us dark. By the way, Morgan Wallen last night on that country list was number 3.
0: Bro country.
1: Yeah.
0: To me.
1: I think,
0: he
1: I think
0: is.
1: It's half and half.
0: Yeah. I mean, but like pop bro country.
1: Yeah. I think he can get away with both. I think he's country sometimes and bro country.
6: Yeah, he has a lot mm-hmm. more country
1: no?
6: hits.
1: I mean, am I wrong? Maybe.
0: It's
2: Morgan
0: not...
2: Wallen. I think he started country, but now he's
1: bro
2: he's
1: country.
2: Hedging. Mm-hmm. And now he's leaning. He's trying to take like the Taylor Swift route.
0: Yeah.
2: Of like,
0: yeah.
2: can I go mainstream pop?
6: All right, yeah. let me tell you this about that. He crossed over. He has way more country hits. However, nationwide, he wasn't huge on the mainstream stuff. Maybe a song or two.
0: Interesting.
6: Not
0: really
6: huge. In the southern part of the country,
7: massive.
6: He crossed over.
7: Mm-hmm. Yeah. And then, of course, Mariah. So, Mariah. So, Ella Langley has tied Mariah currently.
0: Well, it was 7 days away. Ella Langley was 21 weeks. Mariah Carey's was 22 weeks.
7: Okay.
0: So, within the week,
7: okay.
0: I'm sure.
7: Okay. And then we'll see. She needs to stack it, you know, get to 25, 26, because Mariah will keep, every year will add to it. All right, recapping pop quiz. Bruce Springsteen, true or false, that's okay if people don't agree with his politics. That is true. I mean, he probably don't mean it, but he said it, so.
0: He says what he wants.
7: And again, I'll say this. Surprisingly good actor on Curb Your Enthusiasm. He did a spot on there, and there's, you could tell, some ad-libbing, but he was, seemed very comfortable doing it. Oh, cool. This A-list in Ocean's 11 actor, because I couldn't say Jason Bourne, it'd be too easy, says that we should be concerned about AI destroying humanity. That is Matt Damon. He said, yes, we should be very concerned about it. Mm. All right, recapping pop quiz. Jennifer Lawrence just joined this social media platform and said she warned if anyone's mean to her, she's going to delete it. So just delete it.
0: Yeah, that's what
7: just
0: we...
7: Just go ahead and delete it.
0: People
6: I'll
0: will.
6: Just do it right now.
7: Yeah, go yeah, say something like, I hate you. See if she deletes it.
0: She won't. I bet you she won't. But also, that's what we say. We're like, just if one person makes me mad.
7: One person. Mm-hmm. That's social media. You can't make the rules. You can, she can turn off comments if she wants.
0: Yeah, that's true.
2: She picked the right platform to try to avoid it.
0: That's what I was going to say.
2: Instagram's much more low-key. If she'd have done X or Facebook, she'd have been off in 2 minutes.
7: Yeah, and X, they'd have been like, oh, yeah, totally. Your movies suck. I hate you. I wish you were dead. Like, okay.
6: Oh, gosh.
7: And what movie franchise is this from?
4: You shall not pass!
7: Lord of the Rings, Gandalf the Great, or is it the Grey?
2: The Grey.
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1: We have some what should be common sense or common knowledge things, more so, that people might get wrong. Like, for example, what are pickles?
2: Cucumbers.
1: See, I didn't know that.
2: No, you did
0: you
2: not.
0: You did too.
1: No.
2: Katie just talked about that.
1: I hate pickles.
0: How do you think I make them?
2: Yeah.
1: I didn't know. I mean, I know you make them. I just thought like they come out of the ground or whatever.
0: God, you don't care about anything I do. You never ask me any questions about anything. Never even ask me about anything I do ever. Don't have any interest.
3: Where'd you grow your pickle plant?
0: Yeah.
1: I don't like pickles.
0: Where did you think they came from?
1: I don't know. Never thought about it.
2: But Katie has said that she puts the cucumber in and it takes a while to.
0: I've posted photos.
2: Rate the pickle.
1: If anything, cucumbers should be mad because they're called pickles and they're not cucumbers.
0: No, but the process is called pickling.
1: Yeah.
0: So pickles.
1: But if you pickle pig's feet, they're not pickles. They're pig's feet.
0: Pickled pig's feet.
1: They should be pickled cucumbers.
0: Pickled. Sure. That's fine.
1: Now,
0: because
1: I'm also
3: efficient.
0: It is. So it's, but
1: you
0: can't call them pickles.
1: But if you say, I got some pickles, you're eating pig feet, but well, obviously it's in pickle juice. It's like, no.
0: Or pickled eggs.
3: I think we know at this point what a pickle is.
0: I can't believe you didn't know they were cucumbers.
2: Shocking.
0: That is shocking to me.
1: Common knowledge. common knowledge. Things that should be common knowledge.
3: Right.
1: And they're not.
3: Right.
1: Do you know reindeer?
0: Mm-hmm.
1: Real or not?
0: I don't think so.
3: I'm pretty sure they are.
0: Are they?
1: Jason?
2: Well, I think that's a Santa Claus thing.
0: They don't look like...
1: Reindeer, you two morons, are real. Everyone knows that.
0: Okay, moron. You didn't know that pickles were cucumbers?
1: The reindeer are real animals.
2: What's the difference?
1: I don't know.
2: Between a deer and a reindeer.
3: Well, what's the difference between a pickle and a cucumber?
2: Nothing.
1: Yeah. The process.
0: The process.
3: You put a deer in some vinegar, it becomes a reindeer.
1: Yeah, you put some... They're jollier.
0: Where do they live?
1: They live all up in the
2: North Pole.
1: Everyone knows that.
0: I guess.
1: I don't have all that information on here, but we can. Yeah. This one. I can't even say this word. Penguins.
0: Uh-huh.
1: Are they birds or nah?
0: Yes. Birds.
1: Matt?
3: No.
1: Jason?
2: I don't want to answer to sound like a moron, but I would say they are.
1: Matt is an idiot. They are birds.
0: They have wings.
3: Do they live in the Arctic with the reindeer?
0: Maybe.
1: They're not pickled. That's the problem.
0: Mm-mm.
1: Apparently, some people think they are a type of fish. I never thought that.
0: A mammal.
3: I figured mammal.
1: Yeah. But no, literally, that's...
0: They thought it was a fish.
1: We're like, is that a fish?
3: Huh.
1: Okay. Like a fish family?
0: That's...
2: They can walk.
0: That's outrageous.
1: Can they go in water?
0: It's so like, what?
1: No, I know.
2: I didn't think that. How many fish walk?
0: A fish.
2: Would you say an alligator's a fish?
0: No.
3: No.
1: Pineapples, where do they grow?
0: Oh, on the ground in a bush. Like on the ground.
3: Huh.
1: I'm glad you said it because I didn't know that.
0: What?
1: I thought it was grown in a tree.
0: Oh.
3: Yeah, I don't know. I always just thought they just came in the grocery store. Like, it never crossed my mind where the pineapples grow.
1: Same with pickles. I just thought they're pickles. I didn't know they're cucumbers.
0: Uh-huh.
2: Thinking about a pineapple, do you know a pineapple takes 2 years or 1 year to grow?
1: Wow.
2: How do we have so many pineapples?
0: I don't know. Have you ever Have you ever seen asparagus grow on its own?
1: No.
0: Okay. A friend of mine had an asparagus bush, I guess, and it looks like it's very willowy, and then it grows very tall, and the asparagus is the top part of the thing. It grows this tall.
3: Oh, wow.
0: And then the top part is the asparagus.
2: We're wasting a lot
0: of the top.
1: Interesting.
0: It gets very woody down at the bottom.
1: Well, and I think you mentioned this before, Katie, but also with coconuts, but who was the first person to eat a pineapple? You look at it, you're like, it's the most rough exterior. It's almost like a...
3: It's a death trap.
1: Yeah.
0: Uh-huh.
1: I wouldn't be like, oh, this is probably delicious.
0: The best way to cut open a pineapple is to get the kitchen utensil that it's like $10. You can do it on Amazon. And it is this... It's just a silver metal tube. And then it has like a black twist at the top. And it slices down into the core. You don't even have to take the outside off. You just cut off the top, the green part, and then put the silver tube down in there. It slices around the core. And then you twist, and the twisting is a knife carving the sides of the pineapple. And so when it comes out, it's in rings.
1: Oh, wow.
0: Yep. And you can go all the way down to the bottom of the pineapple and use every bit of it.
1: Wow.
2: Speaking of asparagus.
0: Yeah.
2: I do notice like at the end of a regular one, you got to cut that off. It
0: woody.
2: Starts getting woody.
0: Yeah. But you should Google what asparagus looks like when it grows. Okay. It's crazy.
1: Yeah, I would have no idea. Yeah. Some common knowledge things that a lot of people don't know. The Beatles, I know this now, but I was way too old to not know this. I just thought the Beatles, named after a beetle. But it's Beatles, B-E-A-T, beat.
3: I did know that.
1: I didn't learn that till like 2 years ago.
0: I learned See? It right now. Yeah, that one I didn't know.
1: And it blew my mind. I go, oh, beet. Like you're the beet.
0: Beet.
1: B-E-A-T.
3: Yeah, B-E-A-T.
1: It's a play on the word beet. So some just thought it was English spelling of beetle.
0: A beetle.
2: Beet is nothing like a beetle.
1: No.
2: It's a red beet.
0: They
2: it's
0: were
2: not
0: just
2: an insect.
0: Being
2: it's
0: a, creative.
1: It's a pickled beet. Mm-hmm. Everyone knows that. Yeah,
0: what
1: I didn't know that
0: until
1: like 2 years ago. And then last one. I have two good ones left, I think, common knowledge ones. This one, I think we all know, but we don't think about it. Like chicken tenderloins.
0: Uh-huh.
1: Chicken tenders, that's just short for chicken tenderloins.
0: Chicken.
1: Like the same difference.
0: Yeah, like yes. Tendies.
1: Tendies.
0: Yeah. Yep, I knew that one.
2: How does McDonald's make those into those shapes?
0: Oh.
3: Those are nuggets.
0: I can send you a video.
2: Oh, okay.
0: It's like in a mash, kind of.
2: They mash it up?
0: It gets ground up into like a mash.
2: Oh, okay.
0: And then those, I think there are four specific shapes for McDonald's chicken nuggets.
2: So it's like a molding?
0: They
2: grind it up and push it into a molding and
0: I
2: then cook
0: think,
2: it?
0: I think, because there's,
2: must be.
0: Yeah.
1: And then ponies are what type of horse?
2: They're different. I don't think they're a baby horse.
0: No, they're just like its own breed.
1: That is correct.
0: Yeah.
1: I never really thought about it. But
3: like a tiny horse?
0: Mm-hmm.
1: Ponies are not baby horses. Ponies are their own type of horse. And a baby horse is called a foal? Foal?
0: F-O-foal?
1: Foal.
0: Foal.
1: Foal, like coal with
0: yep.
1: an F. Foal. Mm-hmm. We learned so much.
0: Yeah, ponies are never going to get big.
1: Yeah.
0: They're just, it's a pony.
1: I just think when, you watch a movie and you're like, what do you want for your birthday? I want a pony. You think, oh, they want a baby horse.
0: Uh-huh.
1: In my mind, because I guess it is a horse, but it's just its own horse.
0: It's smaller, so it's one that kids can ride.

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1: Time for Jared and Katie's Song Pop, the way the game works. We have seven Song Pop songs. We'll play a clip of the song, get it right, get a point, get it wrong, do lose a point. Jason Goodman has three losses on the entire year. Brad is filling in for Matt. Who's playing today?
2: We have Brooke playing today. She's very excited about the Jonas Brothers.
0: Okay. Ooh, the Joe Bros.
1: She had Joe Bro tickets for just playing the game. All right, Brooke, you got any questions about the game?
3: I just had one. Do I have to name the artist and the song or just one?
1: Artist only. Good question. Artist only.
3: Okay.
1: And this week's category, Matt sent it to me before he left, is One Hit Wonders from the 2000s.
0: Ooh.
1: One Hit Wonders from the 2000s.
0: Ooh, I love the 2000s.
4: Ooh.
0: No, it was a good ooh. Like, ooh. Love it.
4: Ooh.
0: Woo. No, that's something different.
1: And they're one-hit wonders, so it might be a little bit harder because they don't have more than one hit.
0: Yeah.
1: Hence, one-hit wonders, Katie. Jeez, everyone knows that. Why are you over-explaining it?
0: I don't know why you got to mansplain it to me. I'm not sure.
1: I was Jared explaining it to myself.
0: You were.
1: What am I saying? All right. Jason Goodman, are you ready?
5: Yep.
1: Brooke, you ready?
3: Yes.
1: All right, artist only song pop song number one. Jason Goodman.
5: 9 days.
1: Yes. That's shocking.
0: It is.
1: 9 days. I have no idea. I've heard the song.
5: Story of a Girl.
0: This is the story of a girl. Crying the whole world. That's all I know.
1: Something, something, something, something.
0: You love it. When she
5: smiles. That's not a 90s song.
1: 2000s.
5: Okay.
1: Oh, was it a 90s song? I don't know. Ask Matt. He's not here.
5: If it is, he's in big trouble.
0: Look it up. Don't worry before we call him.
1: Call him at the doctor's appointment
5: he's
1: at.
5: Because my head now is set in the 2000s, not 90s.
0: What's the name of the band?
5: 9 days.
0: Never heard of them.
1: Yeah, never.
5: Story of a Girl.
0: All right.
1: The song's actually called Absolutely Story of a Girl.
0: Oh.
5: Well, it's Absolutely Story of a Girl.
1: In parentheses. You have to say parentheses to get it wrong.
0: Okay.
1: All right.
2: Released in 2000.
0: Yep.
1: Wow.
0: Look at that. He did his research.
5: Barely.
1: On the dot.
0: They said of the 2000s, he got it.
1: Yeah. Song pop song number two. Suddenly I see. Anybody? No?
0: Katie.
1: I
3: know.
1: Oh, go ahead. Brooke.
3: Katie Tunstall?
1: Yes! That is correct! Woo! This is the best game of all time.
5: She said her name a while ago.
0: I didn't hear her.
1: Okay, well, tell us, Jason.
5: Because I couldn't tell. The music was still out.
1: Well, it's not. Oh, call Matt now.
0: This is someone I do remember meeting because she performed right here in the studio, and she brought her own wooden platform to stomp on while she was playing the guitar, and I was mesmerized.
1: That was such a cool performance.
0: So good.
5: Didn't she have a second hit?
1: That was a horse song, wasn't it?
0: Oh.
5: He said one hit wonders.
1: Of the 2000s, so maybe she had a hit in the 90s.
0: She might have. Ooh, caveat.
1: Probably not, though. It was something that horse, dark horse or something. No, that's Lady Gaga. Some horse.
0: Suddenly I see black horse and a cherry tree.
1: Yeah.
5: So that's messed up. He said one hit wonders.
0: I don't know if it was that a hit? An official hit?
5: I think so.
1: Where'd it come in?
0: 2004.
1: Okay, but like where was it?
0: I don't know.
1: I mean, where was it ranked? Matt is going to be in. He's going to get spanked.
0: We'll let you spank him.
2: Apparently, it peaked at number 20.
0: Oh,
1: not a hit.
5: But you're looking at the top 40 chart. I think.
0: I knew he was going to do that. That's why I didn't do it.
1: Yeah. Okay. All right. Song pop song number three. Jason Goodman.
5: Fountains of Wayne.
1: Yes.
0: Dang.
1: How do they only have one hit? Because this is a really good
5: song. It's only one hit.
1: Yeah.
0: Seep? C.
5: Oh, okay.
1: Jeez. Somebody's on edge.
0: Criticize my singing.
5: Seep during this thing, I'm on edge.
0: Even if I wanted to sing Seep, I could.
1: Yeah, it's going to be Seep today. All right. Song pop song is 2-1. Jason Goodman. Song pop song number four.
6: And now I want.
1: Jason Goodman.
5: Vanessa Carlton.
1: Yes.
0: She was a one-hit wonder?
5: She had another song, too.
2: I can test that.
0: Wow.
1: You can test it?
2: I can test that. She has had several hits.
5: She had one of them.
1: Give it a Goog, Brad. Let's get the chart.
2: I don't have to give a Google for this. I can rattle her off.
1: No, I want the stats.
5: Rattle her off?
0: Wow,
5: wrong with
0: Brad,
5: you?
0: Chill.
1: I thought you were married. You're going to rattle her off? Wow.
0: I saw Vanessa Carlton perform on Broadway in Beautiful, the musical, The Carole King Story.
1: Oh, yeah.
0: Yes, and she is wildly talented, and I also thought that she had...
1: Was it like Dave Matthews, where Dave Matthews really never had a chart topper? He had like one top ten, but he's just...
2: That does kind of appear to be the case.
5: Yeah, it was. It's because it hit number 30, Ordinary Day, so generally speaking, she's a one-hit wonder.
0: Okay.
5: Yeah.
1: But she's more known. Usually one-hit wonders is like, oh, they had one big hit, you don't really know much about
2: them. She has some other songs that got, like, airplay, though.
1: Right. Yeah. Dave Matthews is like an enigma to me, like how well he does touring.
0: But not,
1: and I know tons of his songs. Mm-hmm. I'm a fan, tons of his songs, but they had like one or two that were like top 10. That's it. All right. Song pop song number 5. And we'll all float on a day. And we'll all float on a day. Brooke.
3: I think I know.
1: Brooke. Go.
3: Modest Mouse.
1: That's correct. Yes. Wow. We got a game here. Brooke knows some of these random A things.
0: I know this one.
2: Legitimately one of my favorite songs of all time.
0: So good.
1: Yeah.
5: What's the score exactly?
1: It's called Float On. It's 2-2.
0: Yep.
5: No, it's not. I'm ahead by one.
1: Thought one we didn't do.
0: Oh, boy.
1: Well, let me go back. Hold on. We can verify. I'm not saying you're wrong, Jason. Story of a Girl. Anybody get that one?
5: Yeah.
1: Jason got that one.
0: Yep.
1: KT Tunstall, she got.
0: Uh-huh.
1: Fallon Zawain, Jason got. Who got Vanessa Carlton?
5: Me.
1: Okay, it's three to two.
0: 3-2.
1: All right, we've got a good game going. Two songs left. Here we go. Song pop song number 6. Jason Goodman.
5: The Bloodhound Bang. Gang.
1: Gang, yes.
0: You say Bloodhound Bang.
1: I was going to say Bloodhound Bang.
5: I said Bloodhound Gang.
1: Yeah.
5: It was a good song. Let's do it like they do on the Discovery
0: Channel. Getting horny now.
1: Was this 2000 as well? 2001?
5: I don't remember.
1: Can somebody look it up? Because I think, unless my memory serves me incorrectly, as a missionary in South Africa, we went door to door to people's houses, right?
0: Uh-huh.
1: And somebody, they're like, oh, yeah, go ahead and come on in. And we went in, and they had this music video playing, and it's like we do it on the Discovery Channel, and me and my other elder companion were like, I don't know if this can be on right now. This seems so,
0: Was it called The Bad Touch?
2: Bad Touch.
1: The Bad Touch.
2: Officially released in 1999.
0: Off their album, yes. Hooray for Boobies.
5: I am pissed.
2: Which was also my first AOL screen name.
1: And it's my current dating profile name.
0: Hooray!
1: It was 99 because I was in South Africa from 99 to 2001.
0: Oh, boy.
1: And I think 99.
0: It
5: doesn't matter. If I got it wrong, he would be in big trouble.
0: You did get it right, so let's not contest.
1: I think the court of law is to be a mistrial, but we'll continue.
0: Get that spanking paddle ready.
1: And last one, and this is hits from the 2000s, maybe. Song pop song number 7. Brooke? Yeah, Wheatus. That's correct. Woo! Yes.
5: Wow. Ahead is no way to win.
1: That's the most someone's ever gotten. I think that's lost. You got 3.
0: Yeah.
1: That's good. That's a good score.
0: You got 4, Jason.
1: 4-3.
0: Got 4. Yeah. Mm-hmm. Wow.
5: Good game.
1: I think Brad would have won this game. And maybe Katie. Did you know Wheatus?
2: Do it. 100% I would have.
5: Brad.
2: I don't know if I'd have been quicker, but I knew all of
5: them. Then it doesn't matter. You have to be quicker. Because a lot of times I'll jump or I'll wait depending if I'm ahead like that, I wait.
1: Okay. But I think there's two you did not know, like Modest Mouse and Wheatus.
5: I did know. I just couldn't. I know the songs. I just couldn't
1: identify. Right.
0: I didn't know as many as I thought. I mean, no. I know the songs, I did not know the artists.
1: No, like 9 Lives or whatever that one was.
0: Yeah, I still am. Still like, what? 9 days?
5: 9 days.
1: 9 days, see?
0: Still don't know them.
5: That is the most somebody got, I think, head to head like that I was really trying.
0: Good job, Brooke.
5: Yeah. Don't ever call again.
0: She earned those tickets.
1: Yeah, Brooke. Go away, but listen every morning. Thank you.
0: Tell all your friends how much you love us.
5: Change
0: thank
5: the
0: you.
5: Station. Yeah.
0: We but don't they need you. Right back.
1: We don't need you, Brooke. Screw you, Brooke.
5: No, good game, Brooke.
1: No, that's
5: seriously.
1: Really impressive.
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1: We just played an interesting game of Song Pop. Jason Goodman won. It was a close game, 4-3, and it was one-hit wonders. It was a tough one. That was probably the hardest category we've done as far as band names.
0: I know that last song that we played, Teenage Dirtbag, because of TikTok. TikTok.
1: Yeah.
0: And so, because there's like a certain video that goes along with it, but who is it?
1: Weedus.
2: That would have been difficult.
1: That's a tough one.
0: I know Weezer and I know Ween. I don't know Weedus.
1: This is their son they had. They had Weedus. Weedus is Weezer's son.
0: How do you spell it?
1: Wheat us.
0: Oh, I thought it was Weedus.
1: Oh.
3: You know what? Weed is on Katie's mind.
1: Yeah. He's like, who's weed is on us? No.
0: Weedus.
1: I want your weed.
2: Hey, you know, real quick.
1: Weed yours.
2: You know how that Bloodhound gang said, getting harder now, and
0: yes,
2: that was played in there.
0: Out of control.
2: One of the songs is one of my favorite songs in the history of songs. Was a song that was pretty bad. It was mentions the Helen Keller. Helen Keller.
1: Yeah.
2: It's like, it's pretty bad. The whole song. It was 303, and that was a number one hit. And if you listen to the words now, I think they would be canceled.
0: Probably.
2: Yeah, I wanted to play it so bad on this radio station.
0: Although, I will say,
2: we played it, but I'm talking about now.
0: Oh, well,
1: let's play it now.
0: It might not be as controversial because remember when our intern told us that there's an entire generation that thinks that Helen Keller was just like a conspiracy?
1: Oh, yeah.
0: That it was like she was totally made up and she wasn't real.
1: They really believe that.
0: And it was like a lot of people believed it.
1: Yeah, like,
0: or do believe it.
1: Way too many people believe it.
2: The song was called Don't Trust Me.
1: Let me see.
2: And it's pretty, I mean,
1: say don't play it, I'm like, let's play it. Here it is.
2: But if we have a warn people.
1: All right, you may be offended by this. All right,
2: you don't play the original version.
0: Oh, well.
1: No, it's in the system.
2: By the way, in the song, it'll say, don't trust a hoe.
1: Well, duh.
0: That's like the least offensive thing I've heard.
2: But the way they're
1: talking
2: about.
1: That's actually like great advice.
2: Helen Keller is like,
1: Jason, have you trusted a hoe before? I have.
2: I wouldn't care as long as she's hot.
1: I know.
0: He doesn't care.
2: Not now, obviously, before I was married.
0: Yeah, are you sure it's edited? Because there's a lot of F words.
1: It's in the system.
2: Mm. Oh, our
1: labeled,
2: system?
1: Yeah, our system, like hot. This is hot dash.
2: It should be all right.
0: Okay.
2: If it's not, use the delay.
1: It's Matt's fault.
0: We don't have it on.
2: Yeah, it is. Dress. It better be.
0: Tights underneath. Oh, I know this one. Breath of a last cigarette on my teeth. And she's an actress. Mm-hmm. But she ain't got no need. She's got money from her parents and a

0: I'm waiting for the next heart-tech-inducing edit. Yeah.
1: Hey, real quick.
0: Yeah.
1: It's so bad because it's Helen Keller making fun of her dance, I think. It's like, do the Helen Keller.
0: You're dancing like a deaf and
2: You're really hung up
0: person.
2: On this thing, on this
1: I love the song,
2: part.
1: Though.
0: Yeah.
1: I play it so much, Everly sings it, I'm like, ooh.

0: and shush, girl.
1: That's what you like. It's like you're telling women to shut up.
2: Yeah, and
1: you're
2: also,
0: like, I love this song. Shut up.
2: This is totally
0: Use
2: on
0: your
2: brand.
0: Hips.
2: And calling her a hoe, but yeah. He's the one that's receiving all of the attention
3: right.
2: And the sexual advances, and was the one with his tongue on the other inside of some other girl's mouth.
1: That's right.
0: And shush.
2: And she's
1: and
2: the
1: shush.
2: She's the hoe.
1: She's
0: just
1: the hoe.
0: That hoe. And the fact that he's telling the girl to shut up and do the Helen Keller, like the girl that basically was deaf and blind because the only thing she could do is move her hips. What
1: yeah.
0: the hell?
2: I'm surprised that you have compassion for this.
0: I love this song.
1: No, what's funny is Jason doesn't pay attention to any lyrics except for this
2: Ever.
1: One. Oh, wow.
0: I love the song. It's yeah. one, and that was a number one hit
2: it was
0: in the
2: catchy.
0: Country.
2: Yeah.
1: It
2: was catchy.
1: Very catchy. And it's like, aggressive and like
0: mm-hmm.
1: angry.
0: I wonder if that would get canceled now. I don't think so. I think because it's a past hit.
1: Maybe so. All right.
0: I'm going to play it this afternoon.
1: Yes.
0: And see what happens.
1: See what the testing is.
0: My excuse would be like, what? This was a number one hit.
1: Like one station in America is playing this song currently. Why? They're playing it over and over and over again during afternoon drive. It's interesting.
2: Weird. You could do like your very own sing-along, yeah. and then the band will get like 5 cents in royalties.
1: Yeah, they're like, thank you so much. We've been under a bridge for years. All right. We have Jared and Katie's shower songs. Maybe Jason, a future shower song if you hadn't done this one already. Please do this one in the future.
0: Oh, I'm gonna. That's
1: surprise
0: a great
1: us.
0: One.
1: Yeah. And that's where you sing our favorite songs in the shower. We don't tell each other what we're singing, and then we just record it. We bring it in. That's coming up.
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1: We have Jared and Katie's shower songs. That's where we sing our favorite songs in the shower. And yeah, we never tell each other what we're going to sing, and then we just hear it on the air when you hear it, which makes it kind of fun. All right.
0: I can go. You want me to go?
1: You want to go
0: first? Yeah, I'll go first.
1: All right, here's Katie's shower song, episode 14.

0: Not the words.
1: That's what I know about you, Katie.
2: Stopped.
1: Words be damned.
3: Who's the artist?
1: It's Adele.
2: Yeah, oh, I know. Yeah. You couldn't tell.
1: You couldn't tell?
3: I'm good at pop quiz, but I don't know the key. I mean, the note. I can't do it.
2: You know what? I thought maybe.
4: I don't think she knows the key.
2: I don't either. Though, no, I don't. I don't. At least I knew who I was singing, but I do. I thought maybe you wouldn't know. So I thought, what would Katie sound like if she had a little reverb on her? And Jared, I just dropped the clip
1: really?
2: In.
1: Uh-huh.
4: Oh, really?
1: Oh, okay.
2: Because then maybe you'll get an idea of how it was supposed to sound.
1: Oh, here it is.
5: Hello.
1: Better.

0: It's way better.
1: This part's not.
2: Still better.
1: I beat the reverb.
3: Yeah. Yes, you did.
2: You beat the reverb.
0: I got my face reverb.
2: In your face reverb.
0: Yeah. It's so much better with the reverb.
1: I know.
4: How
1: yeah.
4: did you put reverb on in the shower? Because there's already an echo.
1: I recorded in the shower.
4: Yeah.
1: And then when I was loading it into our system, because we have to send the files to people. And so then I did that this morning. Was able to put
4: so
1: the reverb
4: you do
1: on.
4: Like a little thing you highlight it and
1: yeah.
4: put reverb. Okay. Because
1: mm-hmm. I yeah. thought, well, I mean, Adele does it. I
4: yeah,
1: can.
4: They all do that's it. A double yeah. reverb. Shower yeah. and your reverb.
1: And I still didn't
0: you
1: sound
0: still,
1: great.
0: You still beat double reverb.
4: That was pretty good with the reverb.
0: Better. Mine sounds just fantastic, and my voice really warmed up and
1: ready to go.
0: See how quickly you can identify the song.
5: I turn my chin music up.

0: Mm-hmm. I feel you're jealous. Because you're too sexy, beautiful, and everybody wants a taste. That's why. Mm-hmm. I still get jealous.
1: Pretty good.
2: Yes,
3: is
2: it
3: that
2: was.
3: Nick Jonas, right?
2: Nick yeah. Jonas.
1: And they had a reverb on it. No.
2: I turned my chin music. Remember how we...
3: Well, I thought that was so
2: dumb. Do you remember?
3: What did we thought it was? We thought it was... I don't know. We thought it was something
2: I thought
3: else.
2: It was cheek. My cheek music. And I was like, that still doesn't make sense to me, but okay.
1: Yeah, it's like, what is this?
2: Mm-hmm.
4: What a compliment, though. Jason had no clue that was Adele, but with you, he was like, Nick Jonas.
1: Nick Jonas, right?
4: That's pretty close.
2: Yeah. So true, God.
1: Clearly Nick Jonas.
3: It's weird. It's a struggle for me, though. It is. It's odd. I don't know.
1: Yeah, because you're really good at song pop. I'm one of the bonus Jonases.
2: Yeah.
1: Jared Jonas.
2: Mm-hmm. Mm-hmm. He's the one no one talks about.
1: Nor should they. All right, let's see here. We have Jason's shower song.
5: Shout through the hop
2: what?
5: In your tube.
1: Wait, what was that at the beginning?
2: What?
1: Like, you have pyro in your shower?
2: Probably.
3: Yes, obviously. I make the pyro sound that I like.
1: Oh, you? Oh, okay. I didn't know what was going on.
3: No,
5: shout through the hop in your tube lane down when you hear love. Baby.
2: Fan.
5: Mm-hmm. Angel smile is what you sell. You promised me.
1: It's good, actually.
2: Yes, it is.

0: The Bad Name.
1: Wow, that was good.
2: God, that's like an A plus.
1: I know, that's like a local work.
3: That song for years.
2: Okay,
1: like a local talent thing. Yeah, man. That was good.
4: No. Good work.
1: Yeah,
3: I like. But you know, got to remember though, that song I used to like Bon Jovi for years, so I probably sang it for years.
2: Okay, I could be singing a song for years and never sound like that.
3: Oh, I don't know. If you practice and practice and practice over the. How many years it's been around? You get it.
2: Okay.
1: Yeah.
3: I'm not sure if it was Adele, but you know.
2: No, definitely not Adele.
1: And then we have Matt's shower song.
5: I have often dreamed of a far off place

0: my
1: is this Adele?
0: When I go the distance to be right where I belong.
2: What song is that?
3: Matt?
4: Well, first off, that is from the Hercules movie.
2: Oh.
4: And okay. That is Michael Bolton.
3: Duh.
4: Excuse me. Right.
2: I saw the title because it's in the system and I see it. And it says go there. I was thinking, I'm going the distance. This song's lyrics are way different than I thought.
4: No, so Wyatt has, before his T-ball games, he has a hype-up playlist that he likes to hear. We live 3 minutes from the park, so we get through one song during the season.
3: Yeah.
4: And this is one that's on that list. And so it just gets him hype for the T-ball game, and we had just had a game, so I got home and I decided to sing it.
2: Yeah.
3: I love
4: now,
3: it.
4: The version that he likes is like a punkier version of the song, so it's not Michael Bolton.
3: Oh.
4: I prefer Michael Bolton song.
2: Yeah.
3: Got it.
2: From Hercules the movie.
3: Yes. I thought Michael Bolton does it for him. All right.
4: Yeah.
3: Get some hype.
2: Eclectic taste in music for your son who's, what, 6 or 7? 6 years old.
4: 6.
2: Yeah. All right.
3: Wow.
2: Good times. I always find it interesting when you guys sing, and I'm always jealous the way Jason sings and Katie with Reverb, apparently, and then Matt songs and you just never know.
3: You never know. Well, I don't think we know either until we're in there and we feel the spirit.
2: Yeah, I know. And then sometimes I'll start a song like, I really don't know any of the words.
3: Yes, I know.
2: And I just have to stop. Like, I don't know any of the words. I know the hook, and that's it.
3: Mm-hmm.
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1: We have the five, there's actually more than that, but five phone habits that will destroy your marriage or relationship, depending on what's going on in your life. For example, being overly protective, showing sudden defensiveness or anger when your partner touches or even kind of gets close to your phone.
0: Oh, for sure. I even think that about friends and coworkers and people, whatever. It's like, hey. I'm not like trying to go through your stuff.
1: Right.
0: Chill.
1: Yeah, and here we're like, hey, use my phone to record this. Hey, use my, you know, we just switch it off all
2: what
1: the time.
2: If you have a nude photo on your phone?
1: I mean, sometimes I'm like, don't scroll too
0: don't
1: much.
0: Don't scroll. But like, I'm not doing that on your phone anyway.
1: Exactly, right.
3: Yeah, that's like an unwritten rule. If you have someone else's phone, don't scroll.
0: Don't scroll. Don't like open up apps. Right. To do what you're supposed to be doing and then,
1: I dated somebody before and I remember that distinctly noticing like I was reaching something at like at lunch or something to like food or dinner and I got close to their phone and they were like jumped towards. I'm like,
0: not a good sign.
2: They could have left the photo up. That's the problem. As soon as you open the phone,
1: I'm on a date with the person I'm with.
0: Yeah, I don't.
1: And that but there was problems with the phone.
0: And there's like texts and stuff.
3: And Jason, if you're worried about like handing your phone to somebody to use it and the nude photo being up, like why are you chilling checking out nude photos while we're in a room having a conversation?
2: Yeah. Well, sometimes I might leave something up. For instance, I hardly close out my windows.
0: Uh-huh.
2: So sometimes I might have left it up from last night. And if I'm texting or something, I text, clear that, the new photo might be there. So when you go to, let's say you were unlock the phone to maybe, the big one is like, hey, can you take a picture of us? And you hand the other person your phone. You're like, ooh, what did I leave up there? That's my biggest fear.
0: But you could just start closing out your windows.
3: Yeah.
0: You could just like, you know.
3: Just go ahead and open the photo app for them to take the picture.
2: They do it ahead of time. I do those things.
3: Yeah.
1: Well, I think Jason's burnt because we're at Planet Fitness one time and he was like, check out this crazy video. And it was porn. And he was like, no. And it was on. And our friend Joe did the same thing at lunch.
2: Really?
1: Shoulder to shoulder.
0: I was there.
1: Yeah, you were there.
0: I was there.
1: Yeah, shoulder to shoulder.
2: Recently?
0: No,
1: years ago. What's that place?
0: Fisher's.
1: We're at the countertop.
0: Sitting at the counter.
1: Shoulder to shoulder slammed for lunch. Good.
0: Yep.
1: And he had like the new like universe phone, not Galaxy. It was like an iPad.
0: Yeah.
1: He's like, hey, check out this funny video. Porn, loud. And I think it was me, Katie, Joe, and all dudes. I mean, we were, because that place is like a lot of dudes
0: at
1: lunch.
0: Especially at lunch, sitting at the counter,
1: And so I think every dude was like, I get it.
0: I don't think anybody flinched. No. I didn't flinch.
1: No, wait, is that my phone?
2: Well, the Joe makes me feel better about myself then.
1: Yeah.
0: Anybody who does flinch, I think, has been burned in the past or has something on there they don't want people to see.
1: Well, that's the thing. And then we're talking about like in marriages, like if you go to reach for Ben's phone and he freaks out,
0: that's a bad sign. That would be a bad sign.
1: Or Jason, if you reach for Carol's phone, she's like, what are you doing? That's a bad sign. We're not talking about your coworkers.
2: I will tell you this. I don't really have anything to hide on my phone with Carol, honestly. But it makes me weird because I feel like if somebody goes through your phone or vice versa in a relationship, sometimes things are out of context, and you almost can find things that are suspicious.
0: You start
2: reading text. Wait a minute. What does that mean? What did you do today?
0: You go looking. You're going to find something.
2: It's just like when I was in the car with you guys, same type of thing, and I'm like, on the phone, I'm like, yeah, we got to get the diamonds right away.
1: Yeah.
2: You thought I was talking about smuggling in diamonds, but they're really diamond pool tables.
1: I don't think they realized they're pool tables until like 2 weeks ago.
0: Yeah, we just
1: found that they were diamonds.
3: Yeah, what? you did not clear that up.
2: You recently looked that up?
0: No, you told us.
3: Oh,
0: okay. You were like, what?
3: You finally cleared that up after years of us bringing it up on the air.
1: Diamonds.
3: Of how sketchy you were. You're like, let them think I'm sketchy.
1: But it's like we're on the phone like, I need the gold bars. And then later, like, no, it's the name of a candy bar. Like, what?
0: You know, those Hershey's Nuggets or whatever those things
1: are
0: called.
2: You see what I'm saying with the phone? Those are the types of things you find. And then, like, that's happened before. And it was like, what does that mean? And then I have a perfectly logical explanation that's proven is like, the person feels like, stupid. You know what I'm saying?
0: Because then they realize. I will say, this just happened last night. I got a new phone. And have you ever had somebody who works at the phone store have to, like, even though I was not in the store, they needed to be granted access to be okay. So the woman at the store was texting me and was saying, I need access to this, and I allowed it. And then so I'm waiting to correspond with her, but it was getting kind of late. It was getting late for me, I should say. And I needed to shower and do a bunch of stuff before I was getting ready to go to bed. So I said, Ben, just hold the phone. And the whole time I was in the shower, I was like, he is going to be so annoyed at all of the chats that I have going on because we couldn't do not disturb it because we needed to know when she was getting it. Mm-hmm. You know, and so I thought, he's going to hate being in charge of my phone. Right. I have like 40 text messages that come in every 2 seconds when my girlfriends and I are like popping off.
2: Or our group. Our group comes. Once it starts, it's like ding.
0: Yep.
2: Ding. Yep. I usually have my volume or ringer on silent.
0: Yeah.
2: Just on air purposes, things like that. But sometimes, like when I was working on the floor, I'm having my phone, it's over on the side, maybe Everly somewhere, and I put it on not silent, where it dings. And as soon as it starts coming in with our group, it's just like ding.
0: Yep.
2: Oh, we just saw JP at the ding. Yeah. Ding.
0: Non-stop.
1: And yes. I think, you know, it's kind of like the analogy I make is sometimes you get a teacher and they, in their minds, think the only class that you have is the one that you're in with that teacher.
0: Yep.
1: And they give you outrageous amount of homework.
0: Mm-hmm.
1: I feel like that's with group text. Yes. I've been guilty. We all are not just on one group text.
0: No.
1: We're on a I'm on a million different group texts.
0: Mm-hmm.
1: I'm on like four sub group texts just with the coworkers.
0: Yes.
1: It's like me and Jason and Richard.
0: Uh-huh.
1: Well, it used to be with like politics. Then it's like me, Matt, Katie.
2: What are you Matt talking about?
0: Lots of stuff.
1: Football.
3: Usually fantasy football.
1: Okay. Fantasy football, podcast. Mm-hmm. Jason's getting jealous.
0: He's like, wait, what?
2: Well, I've already had it with the experience with Katie and Matt. Now it's like you and Matt.
1: And me, Josie, and Katie have one. I mean, there's a million different variations.
2: What am I missing out?
1: Yeah.
0: Well, we're talking about you.
1: Yeah.
0: Yeah.
2: Okay, fine. I'm going to start a specific one with the entire building except for Katie.
0: Jason, it's the same as how you, me, and Matt, and maybe Josie have one about Jared.
1: I'm sure
2: that is true.
0: Yeah. So, I mean, you're part of them.
1: I think we all have one that leaves one of us out.
0: One of us out.
2: Like, I think 100%. In that one, it's like, Jared is the worst driver ever. Yeah.
1: Leave me on it. I would agree with you.
0: We do say that right to your face.
1: I would agree with that. Right.
3: That's the thing. In fairness, the group texts that leave one of us off usually just discusses the same stuff.
1: Same stuff.
3: Yeah.
1: No, it's nothing bad at all.
2: And I sometimes, the worst is when I notice I do this. I start a new one with everybody.
0: Yes.
2: But it's not the one that we already established because it's named differently. So all of a sudden, I'm texting in this new group, and they're like, what? And somebody, like, for instance, recently, we have an affiliate in Myrtle Beach that we're syndicated to, and Zach, I included Zach, and then I just started texting back on that, and Zach's like, you know I'm on this, right? And we're all like, oh, sorry about it. He's like, no, I like it. I'm nosy.
0: Mm-hmm. Like, okay. But you can stay on that.
1: Yeah, exactly.
4: Yeah, wake up.
0: Is it telling that I didn't consider my kids' well-being at all?
5: It's not shocking.
0: I'm like, how is this going to hurt me?
2: That's not shocking.
0: I'm not even shocked myself.
2: All right, it's on brand.
0: Yeah.
4: Wake up with Jared and Katie in the morning.
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1: So these are damaging phone habits for relationships, marriage or a long-term relationship. So the first one is, you know, having your phone down. Second one is having your phone down. The first one was being defensive when they go for the phone. Like, what are you doing?
0: Oh, yeah.
1: Having your notifications always turned off for everything.
0: Oh, I do. Well, no, not for my text messages.
1: Like even where it doesn't show up on your screen.
0: Oh.
2: Well, isn't that because a lot of people are so distracted by that phone? That's like the new trend to get rid of all your notifications. I think Matt doesn't have email, right?
3: No, I don't get notified when emails come in.
0: I don't either.
3: But if I open my phone, there will be like the number.
1: Yeah, and I do that
3: of
1: too.
3: Emails. Yeah.
0: Same.
3: I don't want to know every time a spam email gets sent to me. I don't need to be told.
1: No, it's too much. But even when somebody calls, it won't show the missed call. You can turn off all your notifications.
0: Oh, for those things.
1: And in a relationship that wasn't healthy, that person, I tested it one time. I was with them, and I called them from another room, and I went in there, and I saw her phone.
0: Was it on there?
1: Nope.
0: Oh.
1: Turn off all notifications. I'm like, this is not good.
2: No, though.
1: Not good.
0: And you learned your lesson, right? Like,
1: well, I have
0: over
1: now.
0: And
1: it
0: done.
1: Took a long time ago. It took a long time.
2: I
0: still
2: try
0: don't believe
2: to,
0: it, but that's okay.
1: One of these people might be moving to a different area, so that will help.
0: Mm-hmm. Yeah. Then Jared's like, I got to go out of town.
2: Not far enough, though, Jared.
0: Yeah,
2: not far enough.
1: No, I did.
2: I will tell you,
1: Florida. But.
2: As far as the notifications, I have mine set on preview. Like for email, and I'll have like 10,000. Everybody says when I take a screenshot, they're like, oh my gosh, how many text messages and emails you have? You don't clear them? And I don't. And I don't even open them sometimes because it's on preview and I can see half the message. So I'm like, if it's stupid, I just don't even do anything with it.
1: Yeah. I can see that. So the damaging habits in your marriage or relationship with your phone, again, being overly protective or defensive, face down. Having notifications off. I mean, like where they don't even show up on your screen. Your lock screen doesn't show anything. Go ahead, Katie.
0: The thing about the face down, I always thought that was very weird.
1: Mm-hmm.
0: And then my daughter, because she does have a phone now, she started putting it face down. Mm-hmm. And I said, why do you do it like that? And she's, because, I mean, there's nothing, she doesn't have anything on the phone to be able to have anything to hide, you know?
1: Yeah.
0: And she was like, oh, because I don't want to scratch my camera. And she has the screen protector.
1: Huh.
0: She has this, so when she puts it face down like that, the screen protector is the glass thing, so it's not going to scratch there.
1: Uh-huh.
0: But she didn't, she was like, well, won't I scratch the camera if I do it like that? And I thought, damn, that's smart.
2: Well, there are little rings.
0: I didn't even think
2: about
0: that.
2: If you look at that, there's little rings above each one that protect it.
0: But you know,
2: another thing about face down is it saves your battery a little bit.
0: Does it?
2: Yeah, because, well, at least mine is, it's motion, your face detection. And sometimes when you walk by it, it lights up and then it's looking for your face to open it.
0: I didn't realize that.
3: And sometimes if your phone is like covered in a dark place, if you do get a notification, it won't light up to let you know because it assumes it's covered.
0: Oh.
3: So it does save a little bit of battery.
0: I didn't realize that. I just thought that's very smart. I never thought about that. I just throw my phone in my bag,
1: right.
0: I throw it on the ground.
1: Yeah.
0: Like it goes where I go.
1: That's
0: I never thought about protecting it.
1: No, right. Exactly.
0: Silly.
1: That would be just ridiculous.
0: <I know. laughs>
1: And then the last two things are damaging phone habits. One is prioritizing scrolling over resting.
0: My gosh, I just had this conversation with Ben.
1: So instead of like getting let's say you have time to rest or relax or get something
0: sleep
1: or get something else done, you don't. You're on your phone doom scrolling or whatever.
0: Or whatever you're doing.
1: And then you have little patience or time and you can feel irritated towards your spouse because you're tired.
0: Yep.
2: Mm-hmm.
0: Yep.
1: And so that's not one you think I would naturally think of.
0: I didn't either until I just learned that my husband is not sleeping well because, well, a million reasons why. But he says that he'll get up and then I know for a fact he goes and just like scrolls till he falls back asleep. I'm like, put your phone somewhere where you're not going
2: to
0: do that.
2: You ever get up to go to the bathroom and when you wake up to go to the bathroom, you look and you see notifications on your phone. And then in the middle of the night, you start opening up the notifications because you see them there. Go to the bathroom, come back. And then you're like, ooh, I got to answer this.
0: I did, but I now have a very strict habit of putting my phone on silent and do not disturb.
2: I just notify you anyway. So it gives you the option.
0: I can ignore you.
2: It still notifies you.
0: I can ignore you.
1: You're about to get blocked.
0: Mm-hmm. I'm going to silence just you.
1: And then the last one, and this is more in marriages, but some relationships too, you change your password secretly on your phone and you don't tell your partner. Both marriages that I've been fortunate enough to be a part of.
0: Yes.
1: Open phones, no password. Yep. I mean, we had passwords on it, but they knew the password. Both are things to be on the nightstand. If they needed it to go to the store, and they, oh, can you use no problem, anything like that. towards the end of both, both people put passwords on their phones I didn't know.
0: Oh,
1: not to say anything wrong, but looking back, that was a major change. My why the password? Like, oh, I know you looked at my phone the other. I'm like, we've been married for 8 or 7 years or 10 years. Like, you look at my phone. We both look at each other's phone. Like, pick it up or what's that? But in both instances, and then within 3 months, separated. So if your partner changes their password on you, go in and get your divorce attorney lined
0: or
1: up.
0: All of a sudden has one and has didn't have one before.
1: Yeah.
2: Mm-hmm. You have to have one.
0: Yeah.
2: Oh, my gosh.
0: I felt like you did, you know?
2: You do.
0: Like,
2: if your phone gets stolen.
1: Everything's on it now.
0: Everything.
2: Well, here's the big one. You go, like, there's accounts that I go on, like financial accounts, that you go and they'll say, try a different way. If you have a social security number and a birthday, it'll send you a verification code to your phone.
1: Yeah.
2: You could get into somebody's thing if, as long as you have that phone. Never not have a password on your phone.
1: Do you and Carol, Jason, share your passwords?
2: I think she can get on my phone. I give her my phone all the time, so she uses my ChatGPT extended that I got.
1: So that's a no. Because you would know she had your password.
2: She must. She can't sit there for that long. She's doing like preschool flyers and designs from ChatGPT. It would go off. Okay. It would just go off by the time she
1: does. But you don't remember giving her your password.
2: I probably have, because she'll be like, I need your phone. I just say what it is. Sometimes I can't remember it if you ask me, and I got to see the dial thing. Mine's six numbers.
0: Mine is two.
1: Your password
0: just
1: is six.
0: Just number six.
1: How old is your phone?
3: Very secretive.
2: That phone's old. That's one thing. I just was thinking about that over the weekend somehow, and it was giving me anxiety. I was like, why is Matt's phone so old? The battery can't be good.
3: It's not.
2: You can't do half the crap. Why don't you
1: update
2: the phone?
1: It's giving you anxiety. So
3: I don't want to do the crap is the thing.
0: Yeah.
3: I don't want to have the ability to do those things.
2: You already do for the most part.
3: I want for my phone to have to go, as soon as I take it off the charger at home and shower and get in the car, I want to have to plug it right back in the car. That's what I want.
2: Your battery's bad, right?
3: It's terrible.
2: Can I see later after when we're up there what your, because you can go to your battery and say battery health. Yeah. And like right now, mine is at 88%. It can use that if you charge it.
3: Mm-hmm.
2: I wonder what Matt's is. Like, it keeps going down, your battery, of what it actually can charge to.
0: I wonder.
3: I think if you looked at my battery health, it would be coughing.
1: Yeah. Do you share your passwords, Kate?
0: Yeah.
1: What about you, Matt?
0: Not only that, we do a notes. I have a notes section with all of the, like having a thing written down at home, you know?
1: Yeah.
0: And I update that and send it to, because I'm like, I can never remember this, you know? So, we add to that.
1: Yeah. I think it's a healthy thing. I think if anyone ever has a they say, oh, I don't want to share my password, there's no good reason for that.
2: No,
1: with your partner.
2: Like the thing I told you about,
1: Jared. With your partner, though.
2: Yes, but your partner can go through your phone and question, like, that doesn't... I'm telling you, go through all your phones.
1: Try saying you can't have my password. I think that's going to cause more problems.
2: Yeah, but when they go through your phone, it makes things that are out of context look bad, but it's not even close.
0: As someone who has gone through a phone a long time ago, I do not recommend it, because you will find something whether you're looking for it or not. And also, I had to take a real hard look about why I was doing it. It was my insecurity.
3: If you're at the point where you're going through the phone, then you need to figure it.
0: Yeah.
3: That already is a red flag.
2: Yeah, but sometimes you're just interested in what the person's doing.
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0: Bob 93.3 and Jared and Katie in the morning.
1: What is the craziest thing you've ever been charged for that should have been free? Maybe you've seen something on a receipt and you're like, what is that charge?
0: Yeah.
1: What, that
0: oh,
1: just
0: yeah.
1: snuck that in there.
0: Right.
1: You know, it's happening more and more. There is a guy who went nuts over a charge on his Subway sandwich.
0: And people get more mad about food than anything else. Mm-hmm.
2: Never in the history of me going to Subway have they ever charged a toast. Toast is free.
0: You're trying to it charged to toast it?
1: To toast his sandwich.
0: Okay, that must be like a local one that's doing that.
2: It ain't my sandwich, but put it in there. That's crazy, bro. You can't toast lettuce. You know when you put it in there, you put the cheese and the bacon on first. Then you toast it. Then you take it out. You know that already. But then you just told me that they charge for toasting. That's crazy. Can you give me my refund? I don't want to eat here. I don't feel safe.
0: I don't feel safe with your charging for toasting.
3: Well,
1: I mean,
3: to be honest
1: that's
3: with
1: ridiculous.
3: You, toasting it costs power. A little extra. Heating elements are very expensive.
0: Always for the big business.
1: I think that is absurd.
3: A cucumber probably costs less than heating it in that toaster. Not kidding.
1: Then you know what? Take heating my sandwich off. Because I'm not paying for you to toast it.
3: Well, I'd rather not, and it's not common, but I'm just saying when it comes to expenses and food costs are so expensive.
1: I guarantee you they've already raised their prices. I guarantee it to accommodate for the fact that food is outrageous right
3: now.
1: How
3: do you know
1: they're not
3: lowering the price for the people that don't
1: toast it? I doubt it. I doubt
0: that
1: they are.
0: Plus, they take average operating costs for the thing, and they know how much they're going to make, and so that's how they price things out. So you're going to... It's a bad look, and if you want to lose customers, then do it.
3: Yeah,
0: just
3: I
0: like
3: see
0: Katie,
3: that.
0: Remember downtown here, there was a Mexican place years and years ago.
1: Oh, yes.
0: And they started charging you for chips.
3: Oh,
1: extra
3: that's more
1: chips.
3: And more common lately. Yep.
0: And yep. I haven't been to one place in the last 10 years.
3: Oh,
0: that does
3: yeah.
0: It.
1: That does it.
3: I was at a place they did that.
0: Where?
1: Now.
3: Well, I don't remember the name, obviously. And also, it's a Mexican name. I didn't know it.
1: I would also say
0: I
1: that.
0: I haven't seen it anywhere.
4: I thought you were fluent.
1: Yeah, I thought you were fluent.
3: Well, I don't remember names,
1: only
3: Matt.
1: On certain days. I also am not checking
0: right
1: my
0: away.
1: Receipt. The way that I should be. You know what I mean? Like when you go and you're ordering the same thing over and over and over and over again, you're like, damn, that's more expensive than it usually is. Mm-hmm. But I just think, well, it's rising food costs. Okay.
0: Yeah.
1: I very rarely, unless you ask for a very specific itemized receipt, I just take the credit card or my debit card one and then be done with
0: it. Right. No, I look at everything.
1: I'm saying if it's offered that way.
0: Oh, yeah. They're saying, we charge for chips. You're like, what?
1: Yeah.
0: No, thanks. I'm not coming.
3: Yeah, there's a trend. Mm-hmm. Well, the first initial batch is free, but some are charging for an extra batch, like a dollar.
1: Well, we go through chips as a family of four. We go through a basket of chips in 1 second.
3: Yeah, the problem is you're not hungry for your food that comes
1: but
3: out.
1: But we're also ordering the queso, as my dad says.
3: Okay.
1: And so I feel
3: like... I don't think
1: like
3: they charge if you order the queso.
1: Maybe.
3: Yeah.
1: I don't know.
0: It's just the ones I go to don't charge. And if they
4: same.
0: Did, I would not. I would never go back.
4: Same.
3: Well, they don't charge until after the first one.
0: No, I have three or four and they, you know.
3: Have you looked at your receipt?
0: Yes. Yeah. I always look at my receipt. Mm. I guess I got like you guys where I just charge it, just whatever it's going to be.
1: Don't say you guys. I just told you specifically.
0: You said you don't look. You said you just don't look what
1: I said,
0: you get.
1: Unless, no, when they give me the itemized receipt, I look. But for the most part, it's like if you get like just a credit card one or whatever, you're just swiping and going.
0: Yeah.
1: And especially then, at a sandwich spot.
0: I think they're supposed to tell you that they're charging you for chips.
1: Especially at like a place like a Subway, I'm buying the sandwich. I'm like, I literally got nothing else. I'm just assuming that is the cost of the sandwich.
0: Yeah. I mean,
1: you know, like I wouldn't.
0: Yeah, they charge a toast. Like, geez.
1: Yes,
4: yeah, same.
1: Would you notice that? Would you notice if
0: I
1: there
0: don't know
1: was
0: how much are they charging?
1: Let's say you go through the Subway,
0: like 25 cents. I wouldn't.
4: No, not
0: at
4: the Subway because they're
1: whatever.
4: Just putting the total on the receipt thing, and you're supposed to tap.
1: Yes, that's what I'm talking. Like at a restaurant like that at Chipotle, do you go through and you're like, I got this. Now you know that they're going to charge extra for. Like if you get guacamole or whatever, they're going to charge extra for that. But if you're just going through a Subway and you order a number 7, I'm paying whatever it is you tell me it is, because that's what I got.
0: If say the sub's $5.99, I get up there and they're like $8. I'm like, wait, what happened?
1: Right.
3: And
1: but
3: then
1: it happens.
3: It does say the toasting in corporate Subway policy states your sandwich toasting is 100% free, but there have been some individual franchise locations that they're charging from 10 cents to $1.
1: $1?
3: Because applying local state hot food taxes. So apparently, certain states, if it's hot food, charge
1: please.
3: A tax or something like
1: wow.
3: that.
1: We have a hot food charge.
3: We might not, but certain states are.
0: I can probably guess the states.
3: California.
0: All right, let's go to Taylor. Taylor, what do you charge for that should be free?
5: Well, I love this place. I'm not trying to down talk it, and I go there very regularly, but I usually don't get like a hamburger or a sandwich or sub, but they charge for a to-go box.
0: Oh my gosh.
1: I've seen that.
5: It's not like I'm even eating there. Mm-hmm. So,
0: You get it to go and they charge you for the to go box?
5: Yes, yes. Mm. And it's like certain items. But it's like, and then they put it in a bag, a paper bag.
1: Mm-hmm.
5: And then it gets all like wet from the condensation. So it's like soggy by the time, you know, you get to eat it.
0: Yeah, that's no good.
1: Do they tell you in a place that is very, like you are not going to miss it, hey, we're charging for the to-go box, or did you just see it on your receipt?
5: Oh, no. Whenever I got the food initially, you know, I usually order other things, and then I ordered the hamburger, and it came in like a little paper bag thing, and then it was like all wet, and I said, okay, so why you guys package it like this? They said, oh, it's additional for the to-go box, which I thought was crazy.
3: Can I just intercept here? There is a lot of places, including around here, that if, and I always do this, and then I say I want a bag or a container out there. If they ever hear them say, dine in or take out.
1: Mm-hmm.
3: If you take out, there's a tax charge. If you don't take out, no tax charge.
1: Oh.
3: At a lot of places, including this state, which is kind of weird because you're still eating the same food.
0: Mm-hmm. Right.
1: Mm-hmm.
0: And you're not using their electricity as much by sitting in the restaurant.
1: Yeah. I guess.
0: No, but I know now, county. It's like, you know, if you don't use cash now, they charge you extra.
1: Yeah.
0: And I'm like.
1: Or the way they put it, they'll give you a discount for use. They try to, you know, make it sound like positive. We'll give you a discount for cash.
0: Even our machine now downstairs with the debit card, it prompts you now. If they say it's $1.50, it says $1.50 cash, $1.60 with debit card.
1: What? Yeah.
3: Uh-huh. See, debit card should be no charge.
0: I know.
3: Credit card is the one that they usually charge. So if you go up to a counter, sometimes they'll charge because the credit card, they're getting charged themselves a fee.
1: Yeah.
3: Debit cards, usually there's no fee.
1: Mm-hmm.
0: Right.
1: Because it's the same as cash, they say.
3: Yeah, they don't charge a fee for that. But I'll tell you right now, if you go to even a fast food restaurant, you'll notice it doesn't have an additional tax. It just will raise from like 7% to 8.5% is a higher tax percentage. Oh.
1: It's the worst when you travel out of the state because you're used to paying one thing. And then all of a sudden you go to a different, like a grocery store in a different state. And they're like, do you want some bags today? Like, yes, I would like some bags.
0: Right.
1: I would like to put my groceries in bags. It's like 10 cents a bag.
0: Yeah, you're like, come on. No, I want to carry all my groceries in my arms.
1: And some of them, if you don't carry in your own box, you're screwed.
0: Yeah, it's like, if I would have known.
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1: What is the craziest thing you've ever been charged for that should have been free? Maybe you've seen something on a receipt and you're like, what is that charge? Yeah. What, that just snuck that in there.
0: This is something that I got real pissed about, and it was years ago.
1: Uh-huh.
0: It was, I think I was actually getting married, but we were out in the D.C. area, right outside of D.C., Tyson's Corner, Virginia.
1: Yeah.
0: Nice place.
1: I know it well.
0: Stayed at a Marriott. Mm. They charge for internet, Wi-Fi. They charge for $50 a day for parking at the Marriott that you're paying to be at.
1: In D.C., that's cheap.
0: Go F yourself.
1: They do it
0: twice.
1: All the big cities.
0: F you, no.
1: Normally, it's like $35 for
0: it's
1: parking.
0: It's outrageous. Yeah. And I'm like, I'm staying here. I can understand, like, you want to control it so that it's only guests.
1: Nope.
0: And it wasn't D.C. It was Tyson's Corner, Virginia.
1: Mm-hmm.
0: But F you, and I'll never go there again. And I know Marriott's owned by a Mormon. Screw you for that one.
1: I remember staying in Atlanta for all of my Widespread Panic concerts. And this is like when we were, you know, college kids or post-college. And it was always had to be worked in. The parking always had to be worked into the hotel rooms we were sharing because it was outrageous.
0: Yes. Mm-hmm. Isn't that outrageous?
1: Yes.
0: And then and it was like $12.95 for the internet. It wasn't like it was $19.95.
1: Yeah.
0: It was a few years ago. And I'm like, I will never go to this place again. It was that location.
1: Well, I guarantee you it's of all the locations.
0: Probably.
1: I guarantee you.
0: I know it's more highly populated, but it's like, I'm staying here. Mm-hmm. What do you want from me?
1: I would not, if I knew going in that they were going to charge me to toast a sandwich, I wouldn't.
0: No,
1: or I would either not have it toasted or I would just not go there. I don't know. If I have to go there, I'm just not going to get it toasted.
2: It's called the hot rule, and it's in California. Cold to go food is completely tax exempt. Hot to go food triggers full sales tax. So that's what's happening in certain states to so especially in California, they're not having to pay tax if it's cold sandwich. Mm-hmm. As soon as it gets hot, all of a sudden the restaurant is getting charged full tax. So they're trying to make it up
1: Would you rather not know and then just have them work it into the price?
0: Yes. Just
1: or
0: put it
1: would
0: in the price.
1: You rather them be transparent?
0: Just have that be the price for all the subs or sandwiches.
1: I feel like I'd rather just have it in the price.
0: I didn't say that, but I guess they have to disclose the debit card thing or whatever, credit card thing. Because I'm like, I would rather not know because it feels chintzy when you're like, oh, it's extra dollars to use your debit card.
2: Well, there's like that in restaurants. You'll see like a service fee. Wait, a service fee? They just add a service fee.
0: Right.
2: Mm-hmm. Yeah. What is a service fee?
1: I don't know. You tell us. You're in the restaurant biz.
2: We don't do that.
1: I know, but what does it mean?
0: You didn't know they had tables.
1: Or that they were over for lunch.
3: Yeah. It's a restaurant?
1: Why am I asking you?
3: I thought it was a pinball arcade.
0: We got food?
1: Never mind.
3: To me, you can eat here?
0: To me, the food is the best part for me.
1: You didn't know they had hot dogs.
0: Yeah.
1: Glizzies.
0: He's a silent partner. But he's not silent.
1: No.
0: He'll tell me everything they're doing wrong.
3: He's the loudest silent partner in history.
0: He'll tell me everything they're doing wrong, but won't spend an hour working there. What?
3: Do you want your silent partners to not be silent? And we got the guy for you.
1: Jason goes, wow.
2: Yeah, I'm not silent when it comes to things.
3: No.
0: Hey, you guys got new tables. This is just recently. What?
1: What?
0: I said, that's a bad idea. I was like, you own the place. You not know anything going on? I was like, the tables look awesome.
1: I don't know.
0: It's not going to work.
1: Don't tell Joe.
0: Who's there 60 hours a week and has the same ownership as Jason.
1: Who knows?
2: That's not true.
1: Why they got the tables.
0: Does he have more?
2: Well, we can't discuss.
0: Oh, my bad.
3: There's NDAs involved.
0: My bad. All right. Well, anyway. Well, that makes more sense.
1: I'm a silent partner.
0: Right now, I'm going to choose to be silent.
3: When we talk about percentages, I go silent.
0: I'm a situational silent partner. All right. Let's go to Nancy. Nancy, what is something that's charged for that you think should be free?
4: Well, when I get a meal at McDonald's, they automatically put like a large drink and it's like a 40-cent charge.
1: Yes. And yes.
4: And automatically. And then I said, I didn't ask for a large. And he's like, oh, okay, sorry. And then he put in a medium, but it's still charging me for my like a 20 or 30 cents for the medium. And then I was like, what is that? I asked him, I was like, what is that charge for? And he was just like, I really don't know. And I was just like, whatever, just give it to me.
0: Yeah.
1: So what does the combo come with? Because if you're ordering the combo meal, you're getting a drink. So does that just come with a small?
2: I don't know.
4: Because he couldn't explain it to me. And I was in the drive-thru and I just didn't want to be that person. I was just like, I'll just pay. Let's keep moving.
1: Yeah. Because if they're charging you 20 cents for a medium and 40 cents for a large, it must come with the small.
2: Mm-hmm. It comes with a medium.
0: Medium.
2: By default.
0: Yeah, at McDonald's.
1: Oh, I don't know what that charge is for.
2: Although some breakfast items come with a small drink.
1: I think maybe an orange juice or something.
2: But it's a lot of times you go, and I noticed this even maybe at Sheetz or another convenience store, You go in and you see the small, it's a dollar, and or movie theaters are famous for this. This the first drink, a small, is $10. Mm-hmm. If you want to get a large, it's $10.50.
5: Right. Yeah.
1: What?
5: No. There's no way I'm going to pay that.
2: $6. $10. An extra 50 cents? That's a bargain.
1: I know.
0: That is. I thought McDonald's, all their size, their drinks were the same. Or is that if you get the meal?
2: Oh, no. You can ask for a large.
1: You can supersize it.
0: But I thought when you ask for a large, the drink is the same price. I thought that was their whole pitch.
4: I think that's what I was thought. That's what I was thinking.
0: But now they're charging. Okay.
4: I think it just changed. Yeah. Because I just noticed this. So who knows how long they've been charging me for it.
2: And if McDonald's is charging for the same price of a large or a small, just get the large.
0: I know.
1: Yeah, that's what
0: my kids told me that because they go to McDonald's more than anybody. They're like, Dad, the large is the same as the small. I'm like, all right.
2: I love McDonald's.
0: McDonald's is awesome.
2: That's my favorite.
0: Yeah. Are you endorsing them now or something?
2: Yes, I am.
1: He's like, I am.
2: I've always loved McDonald's.
0: Oh, McDonald's is awesome.
2: And I'm the only one that seems to always get the fish filet.
1: No, you're not.
2: I know you and Josie do.
1: Yes.
2: But every time I go, everybody never gets a fish filet. That's the best fish filet in the city.
1: Love it. Now, yeah. I don't get it with cheese because I think fish and cheese is weird. But I get it with tartar.
2: How dare
1: you? I get it with the tartar.
2: The cheese is wonderful
1: on
2: it.
1: The bun is, so squishy and like a pillow.
0: No, we eat so McDonald's all the time. Let's go to Josie. Josie, what should be free that's charged for?
6: By the way, speaking on that fish filet, I got extra cheese on mine the other day, and they charged me $1.59.
2: Okay, easy there, killer.
1: Cheese?
2: Easy there.
6: For the full craft single. Okay. Usually you get a half craft single. The full one was $1.59. I mean, you can almost get like a full pack of cheese for that.
2: All right, they're off the air. There goes the endorsement.
1: Jason, it happens.
0: Jason is the king of like ruining other people's endorsements.
1: Yes, he is. Yeah. The king. The king. Oh, don't get me started.
0: Shouldn't you be losing weight?
1: Yeah, don't get me started.
3: Because Ronald's definitely listening right now.
1: Don't get me started.
0: Mr. McDonald's here.
6: That's what I was thinking.
1: Josie,
6: Ray Kroc is listening anyway.
1: At that point, you should just, I mean, $1.59, you could just get maybe almost another sandwich, and then you could have my cheese.
0: There you go.
1: I'll give you my cheese on there.
2: Buy a cheeseburger, take the cheese off the cheeseburger, and put it on.
1: I would get the fish filet.
2: I'm saying, buy a fish filet, buy a cheeseburger, take the cheese off the cheeseburger, and put on the fish filet.
1: There you go. Perfect.
0: Now we're thinking.
6: But what I was calling about was the other day I went to a local car wash, one of those big ones that, you know, you like pay when you pull in and then you drive through it and then you get free access to the vacuums.
1: Mm-hmm.
6: So I like got in line and I go up and I was like, hey, just a regular wash, please. And he rang it up in the little iPad or whatever. And it was more. And I said, no, I don't want that one. I want the regular. I don't need the wax or whatever else comes with it. And he goes, oh, no, we're out of codes. You have to pay for the full one. And I said, I'm sorry, you're out of codes. And he goes, corporate called and told us we could no longer give the cheapest wash. We have to charge you for the upgrade.
1: What?
0: So, oh, my gosh.
6: And I was like, it's a code. Like, I don't understand what you're saying. And, of course, this kid's like, you know, he's like 17.
1: They don't know. Yeah.
6: So I just threw in reverse and backed out of that little lane that you have to pull in.
0: Which is
6: like,
0: awkward.
6: I'm not taking
1: that. Right.
0: That dirty car is leaving.
6: And I hit somebody else.
0: Yeah,
2: and you really showed them as he rolls his eyes and next.
1: He's like, okay. I mean, they don't know, but it still is maddening.
0: That would be very annoying. They're charging something you can't. Don't make an option if you can't choose it.
1: Yep.
0: Yeah. All right, Josie.
6: Exactly.
0: Thank you.
1: Bye, Jos.
7: This is Jared and

0: Jared and Katie in the morning on Bob 93.3.
1: Were you banned from watching certain shows as a kid and made you feel like a loser? I was banned from watching The Simpsons
0: for a while. The Simpsons, we weren't allowed to watch. Yep. That was one of them.
1: First iteration was kind of Bart-centric and talking back and all that stuff. Uh-huh. And then it became, oddly enough, as it evolved, it was Sunday night, was family night. We watched The Simpsons as a family. This is how things change or whatever. And other shows, MTV was kind of banned for a little bit.
0: MTV, and then there were certain shows that came on like adult channels, meaning the news and stuff like the parents, our parents would be like, "What? Why?
1: Yeah,
0: you don't need to watch
1: it's
0: all
1: too heavy.
0: News." Or like, I remember one time there was a sitcom that had teen pregnancy at one point, and we was like, I don't remember what it was.
1: Yeah,
0: but my parents were like, "You are 7 and 8. We don't need to."
2: Well, you know? Typically back in the day, more adult content came in after 9.
0: Yes, true. Yeah. True.
1: And then Jason, you said you were banned from Passion Cove on Cinemax.
2: I never was banned on anything.
0: No, they were like, watch
1: Passion.
0: Watch whatever you want.
1: They always had some Passion thing on Cinemax. It was always scrambled, but it was all you knew was naughty.
2: Yeah, you would sit there and it was like the TV, you couldn't really see it, and all of a sudden you're like, I think I just saw a boof.
1: But it was a man's wiener. You're like,
0: that was enough.
1: You got me. Matt, were you banned?
3: Ren and Stimpy was the only thing I could not watch.
0: Oh, yeah, okay.
3: Everything else was up for grabs. And then we used to make fun if we went and spent the night at a friend's house, if they weren't allowed to watch a channel that we were. He was roasted.
2: Why Ren and Stimpy?
3: I don't know what it was about Ren and Stimpy, but that was the one that my parents were like, no.
1: Well, yeah. They have adult cartoons now. There's a
0: Adult Swim.
1: Adult Swim.
0: Isn't that the one with Meatwad?
1: And Netflix has changed.
3: That's Aqua Teen Hunger Force.
0: Yeah. That one's real
2: Ren
0: dirty.
2: Ren and Stimpy was on Nickelodeon.
3: I know. That's why it was so shocking to me that I could watch it.
1: Yeah. You couldn't watch it.
3: I could not.
1: Could not watch it.
3: Everything else I was good, but that one, for some reason, my mom and dad were like, no.
1: Well people don't want to let their kids watch SpongeBob because it says stupid a lot.
3: Yeah.
0: Did you, you know the show Big City Greens?
1: Mm-hmm.
0: Do you know, kids were very young when they wanted to start watching that. And I was, it's one thing when they can understand it, but there was some language in there. It was just like they were stupid or dumb or whatever. And I didn't like it because the grandma was very sassy.
1: Yeah.
0: Now my kids love it and so do I.
2: And you have your daughter now just got a phone?
0: She just did.
2: That's kind of late, but I was
0: still too early in my book.
1: From Early Jones over here.
2: I'm just going to tell you this. Even with kids, YouTube, watch out.
0: Oh, yeah.
2: The show's there. It makes them think like this is how it is. And if you don't do this, you're not cool.
0: I know.
2: All those things.
3: There are specific, I guess you'd call them a channel on YouTube that we won't let Wyatt watch.
0: What's the name of that one?
3: It's easier for me to tell you the ones that he can. Anytime he's not on one of like the approved ones, we get him off of. So it's Dude Perfect.
0: Mm-hmm.
3: He likes that. Yeah. We're good with that. There's he likes Outdoor Boys, which I'm a fan of too. It's the guy that just takes a book bag and goes and lives in Alaska in the woods for like 10 days.
0: I know that one.
3: And then there's Unspeakable. That one teeters.
0: Mm.
3: He had some friends introduce him to Unspeakable.
1: Mm-hmm.
3: It's these 20-30-year-old guys that have a ton of money, and they're like, we bought this mansion and we're gonna fill it with ball pit balls and jump in and see what happens.
1: We
3: bought a school bus, we're turning it into a water park. It's like, what?
1: It's like, dad, can we do that?
3: You're
1: like,
3: no. Exactly.
2: You know, so I'm sorry, Jared, but some of these things, the YouTube ones, that basically there's like a guy and his wife, and that's all they do is like go around and do these little things. They make $100 million. All they're doing is this home video of the stupidest crap I've ever seen in my life.
0: Unboxing videos are the dumbest when it is like, we thought
1: it was dumb.
0: Who knew it was going to capture the attention of every human possible watching somebody unbox it? The concept is really dumb because you're like, what? Everybody I know watches them.
1: Yes.
2: This is stupider than that.
1: It started with kids. I know, Jason, I know what you're talking about. Ugh. It is really dumb. It's like so cringy, but like, give me that
0: money. They make money.
1: But now adults love unboxing videos.
0: Mm-hmm.
1: But Nate Bargatze, if you felt like a loser because you're banned from certain shows, you're not alone, clearly.
4: I was not allowed to watch anything. I mean, when they made The Simpsons, it was like, I guess they're just showing R-rated TV shows now.
0: I guess so.
4: I was having a sleepover one night. We was 12 years old, and so a bunch of 12-year-old boys, we got sleeping bags in the living room floor. It's a very fun night. But at the end of the night, they're like, we're going to watch Friday the 13th. So I stand up in front of them alone, and I say, I don't think I'm allowed to watch this.
1: That was young Jared.
4: I expected others to join me.
1: Mm-hmm. Yeah. Yeah.
4: When no one joined, the kid's mom came over to, like, she was just trying to save me the embarrassment. She was trying to be sweet.
5: And she goes, you know what? She goes, maybe just don't tell your parents about it.
0: Ooh.
5: And I said, that's going to be pretty hard because I've already called them and they're on their way. I didn't know we could lie to these people. This is the first time hearing that.
1: Oh, and he doesn't even cuss in his his stand-up.
0: He does not.
1: Bergetzi. It is so relatable. That was young Jared. I'm like, I don't think we should be doing this.
0: I don't think we
1: could
0: do it.
1: And then everyone else is like, what? And I'm like,
0: nothing.
1: First time I remember being at my friend Jordan Nance's house, and he's now the vice counsel at NC State. That's your favorite thing, right, Katie?
0: Well, my husband's, yes.
1: Uh-huh. Beer Wolfpack fan now. But he's a super smart guy. But I remember being over there in fourth grade for a birthday party, and it was Pet Sematary. It was the movie we were going to watch.
0: Oh, yeah.
1: Which, we were like eight. That's insane. But believe it or not, that's Stephen King, our horror.
0: I don't want to watch it now.
1: Exactly. And I do like scary movies, but then it was rated R.
0: Uh-huh.
1: And we did not watch rated R movies. It was the first time I was in a situation to watch a rated R movie.
0: It was it the language?
1: And violence.
0: Extreme violence. Okay, yeah, because Stephen King.
1: And like heavy. Yeah. Mm-hmm. And so I was like, what do I do here? So I watched it. But anyway.
0: Of course. You don't want to be a loser.
1: I'm like, what? People have, what? Other people, they can watch it.
0: I know.
1: Their mom rented it because you had to go to the store and get it.
0: That's
1: mom
0: the hard
1: and dad
0: part.
1: Rented the rated R movie.
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1: If you've got an ailment, any ailment at all, we got a drug for you.
2: I feel so alive. What's it for? I'm outdoors.
3: What's this commercial for?
2: What's it for? I'm dancing in the street for no reason.
4: Yeah.
3: What's it for?
2: I'm trying new things.
3: What does it do?
5: What's it for is nothing but a placebo, a pill taken today by people who want to experience the joy of others they see online and on TV campaigns. No need to see a doctor to see if What's It For is right for you. Uh-huh. What's It For has no known side effects. What's It For is not covered by health insurance.
1: Oh.
5: What's It For?
2: I'm playing pickleball.
5: It's for her. It's for you.
0: What's It For?
1: What's It For? Don't know. Placebo.
0: Yeah, you'll see these commercials like, what are they doing? Why are they in a club? And it's like for some skin ailment. And I'm like, all right.
1: Oh,
0: yeah.
1: All right. I guess if like you have a skin ailment, you can't go to the clubs. Yeah. But now you can.
0: But now I can with short sleeves on. What's it for?
1: You can't even canoe if you have erectile dysfunction. Right. But now you can.
0: There's lots of water around when you can get those ED medications, yes. Apparently.
1: Why is that?
0: I don't know. That's the last thing I want to do. I want to be inside.
1: The bath?
0: Yeah, literally.
1: The bath?
0: There's always a bath.
1: Canoe like, and, yeah.
0: Like those claw tubs in the middle of the floor.
1: Uh-huh. Always.
6: And it's always in slow motion.
1: Yep.
0: Yeah.
6: It's always like a smile, like you turn like, hey.
1: Oh, hey.
6: Hi.
1: Yes. And I feel like there's a lot of like going to farmer's markets for other drugs.
7: Picnics.
1: A lot of picnics, a lot of outdoor activities. Yeah. You know.
0: I think they should make a realistic one where a guy has ED and he's trying to get with his woman.
1: Mm-hmm.
0: And then it's just like he's real embarrassing. This never happens to me. And then she's like, oh. And then like,
1: right.
0: And then he looks down at it and he's just sad.
1: Mm-hmm. Or like walking through the grocery store doing normal things.
0: Right.
1: You know, and he's like, oh, I'm sad about my ED right now.
7: Right. He looks at the grocery list and it's cucumbers.
0: Yeah. Cucumbers.
7: Eggplants.
0: Carrots.
7: Bananas.
0: Right.
7: He's like, damn.
0: Oscar Mayer wieners. He's
1: yes.
0: Like,
1: aww.
7: What is she cooking?
0: Yeah.
6: Hint.
1: That's real life.
0: Yeah.
1: There you go.
0: Or they'd be around at work when you shouldn't do this anyway, and the guy's like, yeah, me and my wife this, or me and my girlfriend this. And he's like smiling, like, what about you? And he's like, yeah, me too. But in his mind, it's just her crying, turned to the side because he can't get it up.
1: He goes back to his cubicle and just cries.
0: So limp. And Limp Bizkit
7: sits on his exercise ball and it deflates.
0: Not in a freaking club or like on some ocean.
1: Yeah.
0: In a kayak. I ain't kayaking with a boner.
7: Mm-mm. No.
0: Why?
1: Don't know. Because with like a lot of those medications, you also get side effects. Like, I don't want to go kayaking when I have a headache.
0: Yeah.

Hey, it's Katie from Jared and Katie in the Morning. Be sure to join us tomorrow morning around 8:20. Jared is walking around with some silly looking wrist band or brace or something. Looks totally ridiculous. But anyway, he apparently embarrassed himself while he was at the orthopedist office. We're going to find out what happened.

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1: Wolf, one letter again.
0: U-L-E.
1: And it's every time it's the vowel. Every yeah. time. 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Screw vowels.
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So Ed Sheeran's Loop Tour is coming to Charlotte, and you and a friend are going to be going with some goodies. 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

It's Austin on Carolina's number one hit music station, Bob 93.3. The box office results from the weekend are in. Practical Magic 2, number one, making $30 million. I actually do want to go see that one. Looks like it's fun.

How's your Monday going so far? It's been a good one for me so far. I just got to say, my back is killing me. I think I've got shin splints too. I volunteered this weekend and I got a lot of steps in, much more than I'm used to doing. It's Carolina's number one hit music station, Pop 93.3. I have another chance for you to win tickets to see Ed Sheeran in Charlotte coming up right around 12:30 this afternoon.

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You know, it's going to be 10 degrees cooler tomorrow than it's going to be today. We got a chance of some thunderstorms today. I don't think we're going to see much, but there's still a possibility. It's going to be about 92. Spot 93.3, you're home for Jared and Katie in the morning.

0: 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So Practical Magic 2 finished number one at the box office over the weekend. I've heard some good things about it. Some of my friends went out and saw it. I was busy volunteering all weekend, so I didn't get to go see it. Which one's better, though, the first one or the second one?
1: Okay, definitely the first one would be better. I'm always a firm believer that, you know, the original is usually the best. But I have to tell you that number two was right up there. 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

That's Kid Laroi, Kalani. Girls, number four on the Pop 93.3 Top 5 at 12. 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

It's Austin on Pop 93.3. If your ideal afterlife involves year-round fall, well, you might like this. A company has started making pumpkin spice-themed caskets. Why is this a thing? And does it smell like pumpkin spice? And how long does that smell last? It's Pop 93.3.

0: You know, it's sad. Judge Judy is no longer going to be on TV. Well, her reruns will be, but she's no longer going to be recording new episodes after her final episode of Judy Justice airs next month. Now, what are we going to do without iconic moments from Judge Judy like this?
1: You sound like a fool. Are you trying to sound like a fool?
2: You sound like a fool.
1: You sound like a fool.
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0: 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Bob 93.3.

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All right, your Monday motivation. Be confident. Confidence changes how people see you. 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

what'd you do this weekend? 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Did you by chance go to the ECU App State game? That was like a heartbreaker on Saturday. Well, text me. 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

0: And our school
1: was football and basketball.
0: Our school was football and basketball.
1: And I played both. Because I was super cool.
0: Yeah.
1: So, super cool.
2: You were cooler then.
1: No, I'm cooler now.
2: Really?
1: Yeah.
2: How so?
1: Because, I mean,
2: gosh.
1: I was like a 9.9 cool in high school. Now I'm a 10. So, I mean.
2: Uncle Rico is what we like to call you.
1: No, Uncle Rico, I'd say high school. No, I think I'm more self-assured with more deficiencies. I've realized.
0: I have
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1: A woman makes the mistake of wearing a Free Hugs t-shirt in public.
3: This big dude is walking up to me with his arms open wide, and I forgot that I was wearing this shirt. And I was so scared. And he's like, no, your shirt says Free Hugs.
1: A teacher discovers that she has an odd reputation at school.
4: A fellow teacher just came up to me and was like, hey, so your name came up in my class. Basically, every student thinks that you would be one of the best teachers to last the longest in prison. And that's a flex. 'Cause it means I'm tough. Right?
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Sweet like justice, karma is a queen. Karma takes all my friends to the summit. Karma is the guy on the screen.

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It appears that Taylor Swift and Travis Kelce, wait a minute, Taylor Kelce and Travis Kelce have hit their first rough patch. It seems that when Taylor is ready to wake up, Travis is already like training and stuff for football. Aw, babies, you'll get over it. 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

Omaha's number one hit music station, Pop 93.3. I'm Gina. I'll be so glad when I get over this upper respiratory kind of thing. It started out like all nasally, head cold over the weekend, and now it's like in my chest. And every time I laugh, I wheeze, and I sound like I've been smoking like 30 packs a day. I don't know. Have a safe night. Zach is in after 6.

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What's up? 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

Well, speaking of dropping dead, there's a company that's created a pumpkin spice themed casket for your loved one who never went without pumpkin spice. 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It's Bob 93.3.